0: himself a safe place and then deal with him from afar.
1: It's emerged West Ham's co-owner David Sullivan has been banned from contacting the club's women's and youth teams for the past 3 years. The restrictions were enforced in 2023 due to safeguarding concerns. A man who grabbed a woman's hair and asked for a kiss has become the first person to be found guilty under new sex-based harassment legislation. 44-year-old David Stroud has been given a 12-month community order. Detective Superintendent Sam Painter says such crimes are underreported.
2: We'd be really keen to ensure that this conviction plays part in giving confidence for people to come forward and report these behaviours or report them on behalf of somebody else if you witness somebody being subjected to these behaviours.
1: And Serena Williams has won her doubles match after a sensational return to tennis. She hasn't played competitively for 4 years. That's the latest from Radio News Hub. I'm David Hall.
3: This is your weather update.
1: Blustery showers will return to most areas throughout the morning and some will experience thunder. Pleasant sunny spells at times though, but feeling rather cool overall, a high of 17 degrees Celsius.
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5: Skeletor and He-Man do battle in the new sword and sorcery film Masters of the Universe. It's a big budget reboot of the classic 80s franchise and it's out in cinemas now. Here's a clip of Nicholas Galitzine as He-Man saying those immortal words for the first time. The Scary Movie franchise is also back, and most importantly, it's back in the hands of the original creators, the Wayans brothers. In cinemas from the 5th of June, the cast from the original film returned for Scary Movie 6, including Anna Faris as Cindy.
6: It is unbelievable and kind of surreal in the best of ways to be back here. 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
5: Elsewhere this week, period dramedy Savage House is out in cinemas, a TV remake of Cape Fear with Amy Adams and Javier Bardem arrives on Apple, and Series 5 of Clarkson Farm begins on Prime Video. That's your latest entertainment roundup. I'm Jamie Burns.
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3: 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National Highways.
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10: 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By using the NHS app, community pharmacies, NHS 111 and contacting your GP surgery through their website, you can get the right care at the right time and in the right place. 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Dr. Ellie, why is the NHS launching this new campaign?
11: Winter is an especially busy time for emergency services, and it's important to keep them free for those who need them most. A new survey by the NHS in England has shown 45% of the public have already had a winter bug this season, and a quarter have said they've been to A&E to get help for conditions which, in hindsight, could have been managed by another NHS service. This is why the campaign is highlighting the huge range of NHS services available, which make it quicker and easier for people to access the care they need and give them more control over their health.
10: Well, how is the NHS making it easier for patients to get the right medical help this winter?
11: So there are plenty of new options available which make it quicker and easier to manage your health concerns during these cold winter months. So if you need to contact your GP during the day, you can now easily get in touch by simply filling out the online form on your GP practice's website or by using the NHS app. You don't need to call, and your local surgery team will get back to you to arrange the most appropriate care for your need. 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Community pharmacists are trained to manage minor illnesses and even offer some prescription medicines for 7 common conditions like UTIs, sore throats, sinusitis. They can even provide oral contraceptives and the emergency contraceptive pill. You can just pop in and be seen the same day.
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0: to direct you to the right local health service. 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The NHS app also does more than people realise. Using the app, you can order repeat prescriptions, manage appointments, receive reminders, and even check your health records anytime. And all that at the tap of a screen.
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0: We all know that the winter months are when coughs, colds and flu are far more common. So it's even more important than usual to wash your hands regularly and prevent the spread of germs. Keeping hydrated, eating a balanced diet and staying active can all help. And I'd also urge you to get your flu vaccine, which is free for those who are most at risk of serious illness. If you do end up with a winter bug, don't forget your local pharmacist can help you, so think pharmacy first. If it's something more serious, you can now seek help from your GP surgery by calling, filling out an online form on your local practice's website, or via the NHS app. If your GP practice isn't available, you can use NHS 111 for urgent medical help by going to 111.nhs.uk, calling 111, or using the NHS app.
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1: Protesters have taken to the streets of Belfast in the wake of Monday's knife attack. Demonstrators have set bins and cars alight and a bus has been torched in the city centre. Assistant Chief Constable Ryan Henderson says violence is unacceptable.
2: People have a right to have their voice heard and they have a right to do that peacefully. If that's done in a violent way, all that does, and I saw it firsthand last year, damages communities and drags young people into it. I would plead for calm heads in relation to that.
1: The protests come after a 30-year-old Sudanese man was charged with attempted murder. He'll appear in court later after attacking a man in his 40s. He remains in hospital with serious injuries to his eyes, face and back. Next, Donald Trump's accusing Iran of shooting down a US helicopter near the Strait of Hormuz. The president's threatening to retaliate after two crew were rescued from the Apache helicopter shortly after it went down. An electrician who murdered his partner and blew up their home is beginning a life sentence. Clifton George from North London stabbed Annabelle Rook when she tried to end their relationship. Her parents say George was a controlling figure.
3: He was very careful to hide it from us, his temper.
4: And we learned that he had a short fuse and could lose it over something really trivial. Anything that he perceived as a slight.
3: And then he would go back and take it out on her.
1: A man who stroked a woman's hair and asked if he could kiss her has apologised after becoming the first person to be convicted under new sex-based harassment legislation. David Stroud's been given a 12-month community order and says he regrets his actions.
5: Yeah, I'm deeply apologetic to her. I feel like the way I behaved to that girl on the train, I might have caused some distress, but I realised that

0: I'd overstepped the line and I walked away of my own accord because I thought, right, now it's time to go.
1: And Thomas Tuchel says England can't be considered favourites at this year's World Cup because it's been too long since they've won it. That's the latest from Radio News Hub. I'm David Hall.
2: This is your weather update.
1: Blustery showers will return to most areas throughout the morning and some will experience thunder. Pleasant sunny spells at times though, but feeling rather cool overall, a high of 17 degrees Celsius.
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And welcome once again to The Country Show with me, Peter Fairhead. Glad to have your company. Hope you're going to stick around for 2 hours of great country music. Fairly contemporary in the first half of the show. And looking at a lot of that music, the stuff that's big in 2025, one way or another. Start off with Chris Jansen and What You See Is What You Get, just because it's a nice one to start with from 2024. But of course, Chris is in the charts, isn't he?

That's two from Chris Jansen, and apart from me and the beer, what you see is what you get is kind of what you hear is what you get if you're listening to the lyrics of the song, and that's country music. Especially from Ella Langley and Dandelion, we've got Broken, one of the singles, or one of the songs which has managed to get into the Hot Country Singles Chart.

There'll be a nice contrast to some of the songs around, which are in the charts at the moment. Ella Langley, and the first of the three tracks we've got for you this hour. And that was Broken.

She's Walking Away, chart topper in 2010 with the Zac Brown Band and Alan Jackson. That was Jackson's last top 10, or indeed number one, apart from Forever Country in 2016.

One of the recent number ones in the charts, Morgan Wallen and 20 Cigarettes. And as we turn on our songwriter spotlight, the gentleman who steps into it is stepping into another one as well. Elected this year to the Country Music Hall of Fame, and that's songwriter Paul Overstreet, one of Nashville's prolific song and hit writers. And if I say we're going to play you two of his songs, I'm not sure. I think both of these have crossed over into the pop charts but remain absolutely country songs. Singing his own tune, which he co-wrote with Don Schlitz, who died just the other day, this is Paul Overstreet Streets and a 1999 recording of When You Say Nothing At All.

Paul Overstreet singing his own hit, When You Say Nothing At All. A co-write with Don Schlitz, who died in mid-April, and we'll be playing his songs next week. Both of them prolific, both of them very high-profile songwriters in Nashville. And then John Morgan, who hails from the Great Smoky Mountains of North Carolina. Kid myself, and that one's in the top 30. Nowhere so exotic now, Sheffield. I'm confusing my songs now. I'm not sure where this guy comes from. Anyway, British country music, it's the music that matters. Certainly not me. Rob Wheeler and Waterfalls.

Sorry about the confusion. I was thinking of Russell Kitchen. Rob Wheeler and Waterfalls, and then lovely to see Ashley McBride back in the listings. And that's What If We Don't from 2026, as in so much of the music that we're playing you this hour. And Our Great Country Oldies on the way. Next will be Toe Tapping with a Nashville success from 2018.

Lovely sounds in that one. Top 30 was in 2016. Sorry, having to correct myself there. And that was William Michael Morgan and Missing. Carrying on with Luke Bryan, Country and She Knows It.

Not sure quite how fast Luke Bryan's career is these days. It's a couple of years since he made the top three. And, well, this hasn't even made the top 10 yet. But will it? It might still yet, because things climb slowly. Luke Bryan, country, and she knows it. And she certainly does, if her name is Ella Langley. It's 10 p.m.

Well, we're for the end of the hour, but they're lovely songs, aren't they? Ellie Langley from Dandelion and We Know Us. And a crossover track, this is the original country version of a song written by Paul Overstreet with Naomi Judd of the Judds. And it's the Judds' original version of Love Can Build a Bridge in the country charts in 1990.

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1: Josh Ross and Hate How You Look, following up the Judds and Love Can Build a Bridge. And here's the debut track on the charts, and reasonably high, I think, in the top 30. Brand new name to me, Stella Lefty, and a single called Boston.
2: Oh,

See no reason why that one shouldn't head for the upper echelons of the charts either. See, find out something about it for next time I play Stella, Lefty and Boston. This is You and Me time from one of the ladies that's dominating the charts this year, Ella Langley from Dandelion. You and Me time.

Quite a few tracks I've been playing by Ella Langley, but that's another one that's been in the top 20, You and Me Time. And I'm sure we'll be playing Ella for the next few weeks. Got an hour of great country oldies, starting with John Denver, just by way of a little bit of difference in the music. But before that, we got one more track that's big in 2026 to play you. And this is Beautiful Things. This is the wonderful Megan Maroney.

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1: Protesters have taken to the streets of Belfast in the wake of Monday's knife attack. Demonstrators have set bins and cars alight, and a bus has been torched in the city centre. Assistant Chief Constable Ryan Henderson says violence is unacceptable.
2: People have a right to have their voice heard, and they have a right to do that peacefully. If that's done in a violent way, all that does, and I saw it firsthand last year, damages communities and drags young people into it. I would plead for calm heads in relation to that.
1: The protests come after a 30-year-old Sudanese man was charged with attempted murder. He'll appear in court later after attacking a man in his 40s. He remains in hospital with serious injuries to his eyes, face and back. Next, Donald Trump's accusing Iran of shooting down a US helicopter near the Strait of Hormuz. The president's threatening to retaliate after two crew were rescued from the Apache helicopter shortly after it went down. An electrician who murdered his partner and blew up their home is beginning a life sentence. Clifton George from North London stabbed Annabelle Rook when she tried to end their relationship. Her parents say George was a controlling figure.
3: He was very careful to hide it from us, his temper.
4: And we learned that he had a short fuse and could lose it over something really trivial.
3: Yeah.
4: Anything that he perceived as a slight.
3: And then he would go back and take it out on her.
1: A man who stroked a woman's hair and asked if he could kiss her has apologised after becoming the first person to be convicted under new sex-based harassment legislation. David Stroud's been given a 12-month community order and says he regrets his actions.
5: Yeah, I'm deeply apologetic to her. I feel like the way I behaved to that girl on the train, I might have caused some distress, but I realised that I'd overstepped the line and I walked away of my own accord. Because I thought, right, now it's time to go.
1: And Thomas Tuchel says England can't be considered favourites at this year's World Cup because it's been too long since they've won it. That's the latest from Radio News Hub. I'm David Hall.
6: This is your weather update.
1: Blustery showers will return to most areas throughout the morning and some will experience thunder. Pleasant sunny spells at times though, but feeling rather cool overall, a high of 17 degrees Celsius.
7: From the sounds of the 60s to the hits of the 90s, this is Whaley Radio Gold.

Welcome to an hour of great country oldies as we walk on that line that divides country music from easy listening, or certainly did then. Two at the top from John Denver, and from the album Windsong, the number one single Calypso, which had the equally good I'm Sorry on the B-side, as we called it then. Calypso, John Denver's tribute to Jacques Cousteau's Boat, and the CMA Entertainer of the Year 1975. The win on that might have had something to do with that song. And the song from a million-selling LP, I Want to Live. This is It Amazes Me.

0: Coca-Cola Cowboy came from a film around the time. Was it Bronco Billy? I think it was. Anyway, Pam's dad, Mel Tillis, in 1979 with a number one hit.
1: What we're going to do right here is go back. Back into time.
0: Six decades of country start here.

scratchy vinyl there, if you could hear it. Starting our six decades of country in 1960 with a number two hit for Don Gibson, Just One Time. Lots of big names this hour. Charlie Pride, She's Too Good to Be True, number one in 1973.

0: Duncan got a writing credit.
1: She's just too good to be true, but she is.
0: Charlie Pride in 1973. Three great songwriters of the time got a credit on this hit. Number one in 1988 for the Judds. That's Don Slitz, Craig Bickhart and Brent Maher. The Judds from the album Heartland, Turn It Loose.

of Great Country Oldies with me, Peter Fairhead. Brought you The Judds, Turn It Loose from 1988. That was number one. This one wasn't really a hit in Nashville, just made the top 75. But Kelly Willis and Whatever Way the Wind Blows was there on my TV screen when we got satellite TV for the first time and could watch CMT Europe. So not exactly a radio hit, but a TV hit from the 1990s, 1993. And having decided all by myself that I wasn't playing enough ladies on previous editions of the show, this week we've got plenty. Reba McEntire, song written by Amy Daly and Roxy Dean. A top 20 hit in 2005, My Sister.

are the minor hits from Reba McEntire's catalogue from 2005. And we close our six decades in 2018 with a slightly bigger hit from Garth Brooks.

Not a lot of difference between that and some of his earliest material. Garth Brooks, 2018, number 11, and All Day Long. Well, we started this hour with the music of John Denver, and we return to it for at least one of our country covers.

there was a song. John Denver's classic from the beginning of the 1970s, from memory, recorded there in 2009 by Daryl Singletary. If you want to find it out, Rockin' in the Country is the album it was taken from. We go back to the 60s for our second cover, and the name on my lips is Buck Owens, but that's not who we're going to hear. The much lamented, much missed Doug Supernor in 1993. Together!

Doug Sufenor and Together Again. Now there was a song. And here's someone who I miss. I used to go to his gigs very regularly. This is Nicky James and Born Ready.

Nikki James and Born Ready brings us to our debut. And another lady on the list today, Daniel Bradbury, who was only 16 years old, the youngest ever to win The Voice in the United States of America. And that was season 4 in 2013. Since then, she's been a regular on the charts, but never at the highest of positions. But still really comparatively young age, she got plenty of time to make the charts again. But her biggest success so far was her debut, The Heart of Dixie, in 2013, made number 16.

0: drinking.
1: Top 30 hit from 2021. Kelsey Ballerina, Ballerini, and L-A-N-Y. I Quit Drinking, which followed Danielle Bradbury. Sometimes a theme emerges in the show, which is purely coincidental, but if there is one this hour, apart from lots of lady singers, it's one of country crossover. John Denver's a prime example. And someone we lost this year, Sandy Posey, someone who I first heard on the radio during the 1960s. And like Skeeter Davis, a kind of country singer and a kind of crossover singer. But success on the pop charts beckoned for both their careers. She was 80 years old, born on the 18th of June 1944 and dying in July 2024. This is a Sandy Posey in 1967. What a Woman in Love Won't Do.

Sandy Posey in 1967. Someone asked me once what sort of country show I do, and since I started producing regular shows, I've tried as I can to play the hits, the music that everybody likes, rather than my own personal favourites, although sometimes obviously you play them and hope other people will like them. If not, you put them back in the box. But one thing I've always quoted as saying is no dead dogs. I try to avoid the overly sentimental side of country music. Not altogether, but certainly one or two big hits you might find are missing from the show. But you won't notice what's missing. I just hope that you enjoy what's good. But I noticed this track going past my eyes the other day, and I thought, no, I'll play it. And this is indeed the only hit version of the Dead Dog song that was so popular during the 1950s when people said, I don't like country music. And basically, they were talking about the Western side and the dead pet side of country music. But this was actually a minor hit in the UK charts for a song which Red Foley wrote in 1935. The only version, though, to chart in the UK or the United States of America, popular as it was by Elvis Presley. But the man who got it into the charts was a man, again, a crossover artist who was very popular in the world of trad, jazz and comedy. From 1959 charts, this is Clinton Ford.

And so I threw down my gun and sat down right by his side. He laid his faithful old head down on my knee. And you know, I just stroked the best pal that a man ever had. And I even cried until I scarcely could see. Now old Sheppy, well, he seemed to know that his time was running out anyway. For he reached out and he licked at my hand. And then he looked up at me, just as much as to say, well, I'll be going soon, so please understand.

That was Clinton Ford. The famous version, of course, was Elvis Presley. And at the current rate of playing that song, it'll be on an edition of this show from 2068.

0: Bill Anderson, But You Know I Love You, number two in 1969. That's it for another edition of the show. You know the drill. Find me on social media or just email me here at the station. Look forward to hearing from you and being here next week to bring you more of the similar. We close with Alan Jackson. This was a big hit, number three in 1996, and it's called Home. You'll find it on his greatest hits collection. Bye for now. Stay safe.
1: In a small town down in Georgia, over 40 years ago,

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1: Police have charged a 30-year-old man with attempted murder after the Belfast stabbing. The Sudanese national will appear in court on Wednesday after a man in his 40s suffered serious eye, face and back wounds. Police commanders and political leaders have called for calm in the wake of the attack, and Deputy First Minister Emma Little-Pengelly says people are genuinely worried.
2: What we're seeing very often is that frustration from people that their genuinely held concerns are not taken seriously.
1: President Trump has vowed to retaliate after he accused Iran of shooting down a US helicopter near the Strait of Hormuz. US officials say two crew members of the Apache helicopter have been rescued by an American sea drone. The parents of a woman who was stabbed to death by her partner have urged victims of domestic violence to seek help. Clifton George from North London stabbed Annabelle Rook 31 times when she tried to end their relationship after years of abuse. Her mother, Susanna, says those affected need support.
3: However hard it is, get out, get the children out, find yourself a safe place, and then deal with him from afar.
1: It's emerged West Ham's co-owner David Sullivan has been banned from contacting the club's women's and youth teams for the past 3 years. The restrictions were enforced in 2023 due to safeguarding concerns. A man who grabbed a woman's hair and asked for a kiss has become the first person to be found guilty under new sex-based harassment legislation. 44-year-old David Stroud has been given a 12-month community order. Detective Superintendent Sam Painter says such crimes are under reported.
4: We'd be really keen to ensure that this conviction plays part in giving confidence for people to come forward and report these behaviours, or report them on behalf of somebody else if you witness somebody being subjected to these behaviours.
1: And Serena Williams has won her doubles match after a sensational return to tennis. She hasn't played competitively for 4 years. That's the latest from Radio News Hub. I'm David Hall.
5: This is your weather update.
1: Blustery showers will return to most areas throughout the morning and some will experience thunder. Pleasant sunny spells at times though, but feeling rather cool overall, a high of 17 degrees Celsius.
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0: Now, Rewind Chat Show with Nicky B. Let's go!
1: Oh, let's go indeed. How are we? We all right? Welcome to another Rewind. A chance to delve into the archives and take us on that musical, magical mystery tour. Where are we going this year, This year? This week, I hear you say. Well, I can tell you, it's one of those strange charts.
2: Yeah,
1: it is. It's one of those charts that we do not have a single climber. I know.

We do have 28 that dropped down, though. We have 10 new entries. Now, by my maths, that means there's 2 that refuse to budge. That really doesn't help us, though, does it? As always, I will throw some clues in along the way. The cost of living and the Freddo report. Oh, yeah. Not only is it the Freddo, the Mars bar as well. Oh, yeah, we're going all in on the chocolate.

0: So where are we starting?
1: Number 40.
0: And of course, there are other chocolates available, of course, just in case. Although I wouldn't be partial to some Mars bars being sent, you know?

Gary Halliwell, down 9 at this week's 39. And it's Raining Men. We kicked off with Gabrielle and Out of Reach. She was down 6 at this week's number 40. As you know, though, 40 songs, 2 hours, not going to happen. Oh, no. So we're going to jump a few, and we're now at number 34 and Steps.

I don't know about you, but this is not helping me at all. Steps. Down 8 this week, 34. And Here and Now. I do not remember that in the slightest. The Rewind Chart Show with Nikki B. Beater. So much for the music giving us clues then. Let's see if this jogs our memory a little bit. It was the year that It was the year that the Leaning Tower of Pisa reopened. It had been closed for 11 years for repairs to stop it toppling over. Still kind of leans, but not as much. And it was also the year that 3,000 British schoolgirls, or school kids, should I say, participated in an experiment to discover if it's possible to create earthquakes. Yeah, they did this by jumping off chairs. It was also the year that Alicia Keys swept the board at the Grammys. 5 nominations for the song Fallin'. It was the year that the Deputy Prime Minister, John Prescott, punched a protester who threw an egg at him in real. Tony Blair's Labour Party defeated William Hague's Conservatives in the general. And we saw Britney dance with a python at the MTV Music Video Awards. It was also the year that CNA closed all their British stores. And this could well give it away. In fact, it does give it away a little bit. If we're doing the news of the year, it's really hard not to mention the awful events happening 9/11, yeah, when the world stood still and we just watched in just shock of the Twin Towers. Beater. If you're in the UK, around about 1 p.m. Just amazing. Just so scared. Things that were launched in this year. It was the year of the iPod. Was it really? Honestly. Yeah. It was also the year of the Segway. Yeah, the two-wheel electric bike that was supposed to be impossible to fall off but still never made it onto London's roads. It was also the year of the Bratz doll. Yeah, do you remember them? They had a passion for fashion. It was also the year of the dash cam. Yeah, the very first consumer dash cam was sold. We started to play RuneScape. Beard. Grand Theft Auto 3, The Liberty City, was the biggest selling game of the year, but what year? And it was also the year of Windows XP, yeah. One of the most successful and widely used computer systems of all time. Anybody not remember that yet? Still remembering it? Reminiscing, thinking they were good times. What about this? Do you remember the year that Royal Mail changed its name? I kid you not. They changed their name to Consignia. It was kind of a big flop. It only lasted a matter of months because then they changed it back to Royal Mail. But remember, don't call, don't text, don't email, don't do anything. We'll give you the answer in matter of moments. In fact, I'll do it after this. It's kind of a remix, re-entry type thing for Eddie Grant and the Electric Avenue. It's the Rewind.

0: such a tune. Just to be with you. It was down 8 at this week's 32 for Dido, and thank you. If you was to say this was 1999, I'd look at you rather strange and go, really, honestly? If you was to say 2000, I'd go, ooh, it's close, but no cigar. But if you was to say 2001,
1: This is Whaley Radio Gold.

0: So we're in 2001. Bets and Small down four this week's 29, and this time around. Stereophonics down eight this week's 28 with Have a Nice Day, and a new entry for Feeder and Turn. So you know we like this. Here's the cost of living back in 2001. Well, it saw the strongest growth in house prices since the late 80s. It was up around about 13%. Average UK house price was approximately between 85 and 90 grand. If you was in London, though, 175. Yeah, I know. If you was working, your average salary would be around about 19 to 20 grand. Your national minimum wage was only £4.10 an hour for those aged 22 and over. If you was doing your weekly shop, a pint of milk would set you back 36p, a loaf of bread 53p, a dozen eggs £1.20, a pack of butter 65p, a litre of petrol was 76p, a pint of beer in the pub would cost £2.10, first class stamp 27p, and if you was going to the movies, it would cost you £4.80. And your Freddo Index, yeah, it was 10p back in 2001. And the Mars bar was around about 29 to 32p. However, it was a lot bigger back then. 62.5 grams compared to around about 51 grams today. Yeah. I know. This is the mad bit, right? This is the crazy scary bit. In 2001, if you had a pound pocket money, you could walk into a corner shop, buy a Mars bar, packet of Space Raiders, a Panda Pop drink, and you'd still have 35p left over for a bag of a penny pick and mix sweets. Oh, can we go back? Can't get penny sweets now, can you?
1: All the subtle flavors of my life are become bitter seeds and poisoned leaves without you. You represent what's true.

Round 7, this week's 24 for Basement Jacks and Romeo. And before that, the unmistakable tones of the ledge that is Mr. Maxi Jazz. And of course, with Sister Bliss. Together they were Faithless. And a track entitled We Come One. What a tune. So we're in 2001, and it was a big year in the world of the cinema. We was watching Shrek. Yeah, it came out in 2001. Also Disney's Monster Inc. We had the sequel to Rush Hour. They named it Rush Hour 2. Yeah. Pearl Harbor was out in this year. Jurassic Park 3. Planet of the Apes. Hannibal. Lord of the Rings. The Fellowship of the Ring. American Pie 2. The very first Fast and Furious. Ocean's 11. Lara Croft Tomb Raider. Cast Away was out in this year. Tom Cruise, what a film. Also, Black Hawk Down and Bridget Jones' Diary. We delved into the diary for the very first time. But it wasn't the biggest film of the year, no. Biggest film of the year came with Harry Potter on the name, yeah. The very first Harry Potter and the Sorcerer's Stone was released this year. So it was big for film, but it was also big for TV. The very first Celebrity Big Brother was out in that year. And Jack D won it, along with Vanessa Feltz and Keith Duffy, despite escaping from the house, yeah. He went for a little walk around East London. The Office launched on the BBC. Yeah, it was on BBC Two. ITV kind of counteracted that with Pop Stars. Remember that? Pete Waterman and the Gang. It was billed as a documentary, yeah. Because they was going to create a pop group. They saw the creation of Hearsay. It was different to Pop Idol because that was Simon Cowell and that launched in this year as well, which gave us the battle between Will Young and Gareth Gates. It was also the year that Major Charles Ingram won Who Wants to Be a Millionaire. But he didn't cheat. He reckons he still denies that. It was the year that two pints of lager and a packet of crisps launched. We also saw the Kumars at number 42 for the very first time. Friday Night with Jonathan Ross was our very first time on the Beeb. And also Fear Factor. Do you remember that? Scared the bejesus out of me. Harry Hill's TV, Burt was new on TV as well. And Richard and Judy launched their own TV show as a spin-off from This Morning because they'd left This Morning. So they needed to do something, obviously. We were still watching Only Fools and Horses, Touch of Frost, Heartbeat, and Who Wants to Be a Millionaire? And we was paying close attention to the coffin. Is it A? Is it B? Is it C? You get my drift. If you've never seen that episode, go find it on YouTube.

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2: Police have charged a 30-year-old man with attempted murder after the Belfast stabbing. The Sudanese national will appear in court on Wednesday after a man in his 40s suffered serious eye, face and back wounds. Police commanders and political leaders have called for calm in the wake of the attack, and Deputy First Minister Emma Little-Pengelly says people are genuinely worried.
3: What we're seeing very often is that frustration from people that their genuinely held concerns are not taken seriously.
2: President Trump has vowed to retaliate after he accused Iran of shooting down a US helicopter near the Strait of Hormuz. US officials say two crew members of the Apache helicopter have been rescued by an American sea drone. The parents of a woman who was stabbed to death by her partner have urged victims of domestic violence to seek help. Clifton George from North London stabbed Annabelle Rook 31 times when she tried to end their relationship after years of abuse. Her mother, Susanna, says those affected need support.
4: However hard it is, get out, get the children out, find yourself a safe place, and then deal with him from afar.
2: It's emerged West Ham's co-owner David Sullivan has been banned from contacting the club's women's and youth teams for the past 3 years. The restrictions were enforced in 2023 due to safeguarding concerns. A man who grabbed a woman's hair and asked for a kiss has become the first person to be found guilty under new sex-based harassment legislation. 44-year-old David Stroud has been given a 12-month community order. Detective Superintendent Sam Painter says such crimes are underreported.
5: We'd be really keen to ensure that this conviction plays part in giving confidence for people to come forward and report these behaviours, or report them on behalf of somebody else if you witness somebody being subjected to these behaviours.
2: And Serena Williams has won her doubles match after a sensational return to tennis. She hasn't played competitively for 4 years. That's the latest from Radio News Hub. I'm David Hall.
6: This is your weather update.
2: Blustery showers will return to most areas throughout the morning and some will experience thunder. Pleasant sunny spells at times though, but feeling rather cool overall, a high of 17 degrees Celsius.
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course, the old Phil Collins classic. Before that, Pied Piper. And do you really, really, really, really? Of course you do. It's the Rewind as we look back, 2001. And I think we need to yank it and crank it. Because we need a little bit of rock.

Yeah, I could have been the fifth member, couldn't I, really? Blue or Rise. We've got another new entry for Blink 182 and The Rock Show. So we've done the films. We've done the Freddo report. That's the cost of living to me and you. We've done what launched in 2001. We've done the big news of 2001. One thing we haven't done, though, and that's the world of sport. And 2001 was kind of a big year. Yeah, Liverpool got the FA Cup with a late double from Michael Owen. Do you remember that? It was Cardiff, wasn't it? They beat Arsenal 2-1. The League Cup, Liverpool defeated Birmingham on penalties. The Champions League went to Bayern Munich because they defeated Valencia on penalties. Man United got their seventh title in 9 years. The Championship was won by Fulham. League One was won by the mighty Wall. Yeah, Millwall, League One champions. League Two went to Brighton. Brighton in 2001. They were in League Two, weren't they? All right, the Wall, I saw you loves that one. The Conference was run by Rushden and Diamonds. The Scottish Premier was Celtic. Celtic also got the double because they got the Scottish Cup. They beat Hibernian 3-0. In Formula One, Michael Schumacher secured his fourth world title with a margin of 58 points. It was a record back then. Obviously, it's now been wiped completely. The constructors also went to Ferrari as well. The Triple Crown in snooker. Paul Hunter won the first of his three legendary 10-9 final wins. The World Championship went to Ronnie O'Sullivan. That was his very first world title. And Ronnie also got the UK Championship. In the world of tennis, the Australian Open went to Andre Agassi. Jennifer Cipriani won the women's. In fact, it was a battle in the women's. French Open went to Gustavo Kuerten. Cipriani got the French Open. Wimbledon was won by the wild card, Goran Ivanišević. And Venus Williams won Wimbledon. Leighton Hewitt won the US Open. And Venus Williams won the US Open for the ladies. In golf, Tiger. Yeah, Tiger Woods became the first player to hold all four professional major titles all at the same time because he had the Masters. Goosan got the US Open. David Duval got the Open. The PGA went to David Toms. And if you're a fan of the horse racing, the Derby went to Galileo under Mick Kanaan. Ascot Gold Cup went to Royal Rebel, Johnny Murtagh on board. And the National was won by Red Marauder and Richard Guest. There was no Cheltenham Gold Cup that year. And that, my friends, wraps up your world of sport for 2000.

0: You would be mistaken to think this was Britney, but no, it's not. It's Jessica Simpson. And a new entry at number 11 for Irresistible. So if Jess is at number 11, that means we're gearing up, ready to delve into the business end of this week's Rewind. Who's ready for a big top 10 then?
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0: 10 for this week back in 2001. I can tell you, 6 go down. 3 new entries. 1 refuses to budge. One of these is our number one. Could it be Usher? What about Wheatus? Could it be Roger Sanchez? What about Hearsay? There. Sugar. The Gorillaz? Or even Mystique? Or what about Faith Hill? Or what about Christina Aguilera, Lil' Kim, Maya and Pink? You know the song I'm on, I'll try in English. You know the song I'm thinking about, yeah? OPM are there. One of those is our number one. Question is, who could it be? Don't go searching, don't go looking. Nothing to win here, thank you very much.
1: Music power, power, power.
0: So who's at number 10?

Number 9, it was Gorillaz in 19-2000. Faith Hill was at 8 with There You'll Be. And Shaggy. And Raven and the Angel is at number 7. It's the Rewind. As we look back this week to 2001. And Usher's at number 6.

It was down three, this week's number six for Usher. And You Remind Me. Remind me of what I was saying earlier. Pop Stars launched in this year, 2001. It wasn't really a rival to Pop Idol or anything. They were kind of working in tandem, really. Pop Stars, of course, was Pete Waterman, Nicky Chapman and Neil Fox. And they made Hearsay. Talking of Hearsay, they're down four. This week's number five. See what I did there? I kind of got there.

They were the winners of Pop Stars, Hearsay. Always amazes me when I hear Hearsay. Because Mylene Klass was in Hearsay, wasn't she? Mylene Klass is classically trained pianist. And yet she was in a pop group. Yeah, I can't get my head around that. I just don't know why. It's just weird, isn't it? You know what I mean? Or is that just me? Probably.

0: I know there's been a couple of songs that I've forgotten about in this year. However, I do remember this. OPM.
1: Heaven is a half pipe.
0: And the heaven is a half pipe. I do remember that. I also remember this from Wheatus.

0: still such a good tune. Wheatus and the old Erasure classic, A Little Respect. It's the rewind as we look back 2001. Wheatus are at number three. So who's at
1: number two?
0: It's Christina Aguilera.
2: My soul, sisters, let me hear ya.

0: the Moulin Rouge, obviously. And none move at number two. So before we tell you who number one is and play it, obviously, should we count them down?
1: The Rewind Chart Top 40 Countdown.
2: Number 40.
0: Gabrielle, Out of Reach.
2: Number 39.
0: Jerry Halliwell, It's Raining Men.
2: Number 38.
0: Linkin Park, Paper Cut.
2: Number 37.
0: Miss Dynamite, Boo.
2: Number 36.
0: Nelly, Ride With Me.
2: Number 35.
0: Offspring, Million Miles Away.
2: Number 34.
0: Steps, Here and Now.
2: Number 33.
0: Eddie Grant, Electric Avenue, 2001 mix.
2: Number 32.
0: Dido, Thank You.
2: Number 31.
0: Strokes, Hard to Explain.
2: Number 30.
0: Beta Band, Broke.
2: Number 29.
0: Fats and Small, This Time Around.
2: Number 28.
0: Stereophonics, Have a Nice Day.
2: Number 27.
0: Feeder, Turn.
2: Number 26.
0: Limp Bizkit, My Way.
2: Number 25.
0: Faithless, We Come One.
2: Number 24.
0: Basement Jacks, Romeo.
2: Number 23.
0: Backstreet Boys, More Than That.
2: Number 22.
0: Backyard Dog, Baddest, Roughest.
2: Number 21.
0: Weezer, Hash Pipe.
2: Number 20.
0: Dane, Another Lover.
2: Number 19.
0: S Club 7, Don't Stop Moving.
2: Number 18.
0: Bellfire, Perfect Bliss.
2: Number 17.
0: Tupac, Until the End of Time.
2: Number 16.
0: Pied Piper, Do You Really Like It?
2: Number 15.
0: Brandy and Ray J, Another Day in Paradise.
2: Number 14.
0: Blink 182, The Rock Show.
2: Number 13.
0: Blue, All Rise.
2: Number 12.
0: Damage, So What If I?
2: Number 11.
0: Jessica Simpson, Irresistible.
2: Number 10.
0: Mystique, All I Want.
2: Number 9.
0: Gorillaz, 19-2000.
2: Number 8.
0: Faith Hill, There You'll Be.
2: Number 7.
0: Shaggy and Raven, Angel.
2: Number 6.
0: Usher, You Remind Me.
2: Number 5.
0: Hearsay, The Way to Your Love.
2: Number 4.
0: OPM, Heaven is a Half Pipe.
2: Number 3.
0: Wheatus, A Little Respect.
2: Number 2.
0: Christina Aguilera and guest, Lady Marmalade. Which can mean only one thing.
2: Number 1.
0: Goes to Roger Sanchez. Until next time.

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2: A night of violence erupted in Belfast last night after a stabbing attack in the north of the city. Multiple cars and homes were set alight. Northern Ireland First Minister Michelle O'Neill condemned some immigration protests that turned into disorder as outright thuggery. A 30-year-old man accused of the attack on Monday night is due in court later today. The US has launched airstrikes on Iran after an attack on an American army helicopter near the Strait of Hormuz. Tehran have since fired into Bahrain, Kuwait and Jordan, all host US air bases. Private parking businesses should rename tickets they hand out to avoid confusion with council-owned fines. That's according to the RAC. Simon Williams is their spokesperson.
3: Yeah, there's an argument that the stickers, the envelopes stuck to your windscreen should be a different colour, so they're actually not the same as the black and yellow that people are familiar with from getting council fines. And also they should rename the actual charge, so we wouldn't have the acronym PCN, which I think is confusing to drivers.
2: A leading pet charity is urging pet owners to double-check vet advice found online. The People's Dispensary for Sick Animals warns that hacks on TikTok or other social media platforms could be putting pets' lives at risk, like giving ibuprofen to dogs. They say some viral clips make things seem much simpler than they really are. The World Cup gets underway tomorrow. Host city Mexico are kicking off things as they face South Africa. But who will you be backing across the tournament? Neil Forbes is a Scotland fan and part of the Tartan Army Sunshine Appeal.
4: It's just mind-blowing. I was at France in 1998, much younger, obviously. I waited patiently for this opportunity again. It doesn't matter what age you are. Just the atmosphere, the build-up, and being there is just something special. So really, really looking forward to it.
2: And Lionesses head coach Serena Wiegmann says she's positive her side will qualify for next year's World Cup after their 3-0 victory over Ukraine last night. England missed out on automatic qualification after last Friday's defeat to Spain. Instead, they'll have to go through the playoffs to qualify. From Radio News Hub, I'm Frankie Hersine.
5: This is your weather update.
2: Blustery showers in most areas, a chance of some thunder and hail across northern and eastern parts as well. Some pleasant sunny spells later on, but still cool with a high of 17 degrees Celsius.
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8: Hello, everybody. Thank you for tuning in to The Cork Show. I am Laura Legend, and I'm here with a comedic genius in disguise. Cork!
9: Where is he?
8: You'll never know it.
9: Yeah.
8: But hey, he is.
9: Ladies and gentlemen, by the way, just want a reminder, this show is billed as fun and friendly, not funny. So keep that in mind as you listen forward. We have some funny stuff coming up, some actual professionals that are comedians. It's going to be a fun show today. You know why, Laura?
8: Why, Cork?
9: Because, where are they now? So we have some Hollywood, which would be Laura Legend's Cork.
8: Yeah,
9: Hollywood legends and their ages, and it's mostly the Brady kids.
8: Oh, I love the Brady kids.
9: Yes, let's see how old they are, though. It's surprising. And we have a person you should know. And this is another Hollywood person you should know. A really interesting person with an interesting story. And we also have, what? Americans who migrate to other states.
8: Oh, like snowbirds?
9: Yes, okay. There is a health consequence of that. And that's coming up. Words of Wisdom, Jeff Goldblum. And we have, pickleball. Pickleball was in the news.
8: What?
9: Yeah.
8: I love pickleball.
9: Stay tuned. And we also have some Hollywood legends with Laura Legend. And it may have to do with Twinkle Twinkle Little Star. So stay with us. We're going to start off because it is a beautiful day. Because it's always what, Laura? A beautiful day?
8: In the neighborhood.
9: When we're listening to the Cork Show.
8: Bet too.
9: With Laura Legend. She's paying attention.
8: Always.
9: You're staying in for recess.
8: I'm bated breath listening to you. Ready for your next word.
9: That's what you do.

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1: My name is Gary Mule Deer. It's not my real name. I changed it. My real name's Elizabeth Mule Deer. A couple of months ago, I checked into a hotel. There was a Bible beside the bed. I opened it up. There's a message inside that said, if you are an alcoholic, if you think you have a drinking problem, please call this number. I called it. It was a liquor store. Grandpa used to say some weird things. One time I said, Grandpa, what's the quickest way to get to the lake? He said, you're walking or driving? I said, I'm driving. He said, that's the quickest. Make fun of Grandpa. Actually, he was pretty successful. He was a veterinarian and a taxidermist. The sign said, no matter what happens, you'll get your dog back.
2: Yeah, there's some quick Gary Mule Deer. I was at a thing this weekend. We're out to dinner with some friends.
3: Oh, you have friends, Court?
2: I do. I have two
3: Shocking.
2: Others besides my wife. And
3: your mom,
2: the conversation
3: yes.
2: came up that nobody knew that Dr. Ruth Westheimer was a sniper. And that's one of those things people think is like lore, like some sort of people just made it up because she's that tiny little, mm-hmm. she was a sex therapist. Well, I thought I need to play this to make sure that everybody understands she really was a sniper.
4: And after working on the kibbutz, I joined the underground forces, the Haganah. During my training, it turned out that I was a very good shot. And so I was made a sniper. I'd sit on a rooftop, waiting to shoot someone who might pose a danger. As it turned out, I never had to shoot anyone. In part because I wasn't a sniper for very long, as I was seriously wounded in a bomb blast.

0: One Republic Say All I Need. It's the court show with Laura Legend. And we've got a double whammy today, a double Hollywood Legends. With Laura Legend. Hey, Laura.
1: Hey.
0: What's our first Hollywood Legend today?
1: We're doing Brady Bunch Legend style.
0: Yay.
1: Yes, I know. I had such a crush on Barry Williams when I was growing
0: really?
1: Up. Yes.
0: Oh, that's Greg Brady, for those of you who don't know.
1: Yes, yes.
0: Who doesn't know that?
1: They should know that, right?
0: I know.
1: Greg was the oldest of the three sons.
0: Yes.
1: Played by Barry Williams. He was like a young teenager when it started, older teenager when the show ended, and he is now 70 years old.
0: OMG. Barry White. Barry, what was his name again?
1: Barry Williams.
0: Barry Williams. Yeah.
1: Marsha was played by Maureen McCormick.
0: Yeah. Oh, Marsha.
1: Mm-hmm. She turned 68 this August.
0: She was very young when they started.
1: Yes.
0: They all were very young when the show started. Yeah.
1: Peter was played by Christopher Knight. He is 67. Ooh. Eve Plum was Jan, and she is now 66 years old. Bobby, Mike Lookinland, I always thought that was a great name.
0: That is. He had to make that up for Hollywood.
1: Well, he's 64. He'll be 65 this December.
0: Ah.
1: And the youngest of the Brady crew, played by Susan Olsen, Cindy, 63 years old.
0: Oh, my God. Cindy is older than me.
1: Yeah, she is.
0: Cindy still, it's like a lot of our friends' kids. You don't see them for a long time. Last time you saw them was like the sixth grade, and they say, my daughter got a job with NASA. And you're like, they're hiring sixth graders?
1: Yeah, how can your sixth grader
0: work for NASA?
1: Isn't Susan Olsen, a.k.a. Cindy, isn't she related to the Olsen twins somehow, too?
0: Oh, like I don't know. I think that's a great Laura Legend legend.
1: We'll have to look that up for
0: you. Yes.
1: Everyone knows the Olsen twins. Another favorite actor from back in the day, Scott Bayo.
0: Bayo.
1: Let me try that one again. Yeah. Scott Bayo.
0: It's okay.
1: Charles in Charge, right?
0: Yes, Charles in Charge. And on
1: Chachi.
0: Right.
1: Right.
0: And on Arrested Development.
1: Oh.
0: He was one of their lawyers, and his name on the show was Bob La Blah Blah.
1: I never watched
0: Bob
1: Arrested Development.
0: Law.
1: Like...
0: So they're always saying, we need to call Bob La Blah Blah. That show is genius.
1: Yeah. Anyhow, that guy who in my head is eternally youthful is actually 65.
0: Well, he actually still looks eternally youthful. Yeah, he's one of those guys.
1: Christy McNichol, she's 62 years old.
0: Yeah.
1: I don't know why I know that name. Why do I know that name, Court?
0: She was huge in the 80s and 90s, and I cannot tell you what movie. I don't know if I ever saw a movie with her in it, but she was like on all the... You just knew who she was. She ended up leaving Hollywood abruptly because she discovered she had... Well, they called it manic depressive then, but it's bipolar. So that's why she left Hollywood. Now she's trying to help other people.
1: Took care of herself. Good for her.
0: Yes, she did. She was number one, and then she took care of herself, and now she's helping other people.
1: Well, the last in their 60s Hollywood legend I have for you is Valerie Bertinelli.
0: Oh, yeah, Valerie
1: Bertinelli. That was a mouthful for me.
0: Yeah, you got to quit drinking in the morning.
1: Yeah.
0: So Valerie Bertinelli, remember who she was married to?
1: Oh, wait, it's a singer.
0: Yes, it's a singer. Edward.
1: Van Halen?
0: Van Halen,
1: yes.
0: Yeah. She was married to Eddie Van Halen, and she still is youthful. I looked her up because I got to see what she looks like now. Hasn't changed, you know, a couple wrinkles, but she's still so cute. Ladies and gentlemen, speaking of Van Halen, this is how I got introduced to Ray Davies and the Kinks, was this cover by Van Halen of You Really Got Me. I had not heard the other one, and I bought this album, and I kept listening to it. Oh, this is a great song. Then I heard the Kinks do it. I thought, wow, they're covering a Van Halen song. Here we go. We'll be right back.

0: And we're back, ladies and gentlemen. It's the Court Show with Laura Lutwacher on your radio station that you love to listen to.
1: I could not talk like that for very long because I'd suffocate. Hey, you know what? It's time for...
2: What's it time for?
1: A person you should know. And these are people that sometimes they're famous, sometimes they're not. But whatever it is, they have a great story. We'll be right back. His mother worked at a grocery store. His father worked in various capacities, including mining and home building. When he was a child, his family moved from Minnesota to Lake Stevens, Washington, where he grew up. He acted in school plays in high school, and after graduation, he enrolled in a community college in acting classes and also occasionally acted in community theater and dinner theater. But he soon dropped out. He decided to move to Maui, Hawaii, where he held odd jobs, including... a stripper. After a long day's work, he went home to his tent on a beach. He was homeless, living out of an old van and a tent. But his luck was about to change. While working at Bubba Gump's Shrimp House in Maui, the actress Ray Dong Chung was seated at his table. She thought he was cute, so she encouraged him to audition for a short film she was shooting, Cursed Part 3. He got the role, and his career was launched. His films as leading actor have grossed more than $14.1 billion worldwide, making him one of the highest grossing film stars of all time. He dated author Katherine Schwarzenegger. Yes, Arnold's daughter. After being introduced to her by her mother, Maria Shriver. They have three kids together. You know him from the Guardians of the Galaxy, Jurassic Park, and Parks and Rec. Chris Pratt. A person you should know. There it is, Chris Pratt, married to Katherine Schwarzenegger. I would not want to meet my future father-in-law if he were Arnold Schwarzenegger. I mean, mine scared me enough, and he couldn't have physically hurt me. It's a Court Show with Laura Legend. Here's some Born on the Bayou.

0: are back on Laura Legend with Court on Court's The Court Show. And it's time for what?
1: And this is a segment where you're not really sure where to put it. It is America. If people move around, right? When they retire, they go to Florida, they go wherever, they move to a different state. And people also move around a lot when they're transferred or they need a job somewhere else or they want to get closer to family.
0: Sure.
1: Well, there was just a massive study done of 5.4 million older adults in the U.S., and it was over 10 years. They found that older adults who stayed in their birth state had up to a 22% higher odds of disability than internal migrants. So if you move from state to state within the United States, it's not talking about overseas, you have a much better chance of not having a lot of different, like cognitive impairment, hearing problems, limitations in daily activity, physical weakness, all that stuff. So if you're in your state of birth, which unfortunately, I think you and I are.
0: Oh, nope. Sorry. Born in Illinois.
1: Oh, so Laura's going to live longer than me.
0: I'm better than you.
1: Yeah. Well, you've known that. Just ask you. So there it is, ladies and gentlemen. There's something. If you've moved, you're pretty good shape. I think most people in my family have moved from state to state.
0: That's so interesting. I wonder if it just matches the personality.
1: There's probably other things that when people move, they might be in an upper socioeconomic level. They might have better health care, whatever it is. But still, that's a pretty good odd, 22%. If it was down there like at 10, I'd be like, yeah, whatever, do another study. We're here to make you healthier. Put your house on the market if you're in your home state of birth and move on. Speaking of walking, oh, this is a good one. Speaking of daughters of famous people, here's Nancy Sinatra. Boots are made for walking.

0: 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Remember when they used to call, what's your favorite radio station? And of course, nobody said the wrong one.
1: No, of course not.
0: WLS? No! Let's try that again. And you've heard of Jeff Goldblum, right?
1: Oh, yeah, I love him.
0: Yeah, and it's always a good thing to listen to great advice over and over again, because sometimes we forget about it in our everyday life.
1: True.
0: Jeff Goldblum has a George Bernard Shaw quote that he comes back to all the time in his life to keep going on whatever path he's on, which is definitely not the one the rest of us are.
1: Well, it looks like a good path, though.
2: It's always a great day when you have it tuned into the Court Show. Radio the way it should be. Thanks for listening.
3: But I do find myself coming back to this quote by George Bernard Shaw. Let me see if I can remember it. He says, this is the true joy in life, the being used for a purpose considered by yourself as mighty, the being a force of nature instead of a feverish, selfish little clod of ailments and grievances, complaining that the world will not devote itself to making you happy. I am of the opinion that my life belongs to the whole community, and while I live, it is my privilege to do for it whatever I can. I want to be thoroughly used up when I die, for the harder I work, the more I live. I rejoice in life for its own sake. Life is no brief candle to me. It's a sort of splendid torch that I've got hold of for the moment, and I want to make it burn as brightly as possible before handing it on to future generations.
4: Don't touch me. Hey, Ray. Hey, Sugar. Tell them who we are.
5: Well, we're big rock singers. We got golden fingers, and we're loved.

0: smiling man. Oh.
1: Great words of wisdom by Jeff Goldblum, cover of the Rolling Stone, Dr. Hook and the Medicine Men. This is your fun song of the day, The Court Show. You know, there's a sport that's been sweeping the nation for quite some time.
2: Yeah,
1: and that is pickleball.
2: Oh, I do know that. I love pickleball.
1: Laura is a pickleball addict. You can ask her anytime,
2: really,
1: anywhere.
2: And I'll have my paddle and I'll be ready to play.
1: If they had a pickleball court in the front of the church, that's where she'd take her words of wisdom for the week.
2: True.
1: Pickleball has a problem, though. We have a guy in our that plays pickleball with us that just bought some glasses.
2: Yeah.
1: Because pickleball injuries, even though it's a wiffle ball, pickleball injuries are up tremendously. Mm-hmm. Eye injuries. Pickleball-related eye injuries rose by more than 400 cases a year from 21 to 2024.
2: Wow.
1: That's up from the annual of 200 during the prior decade.
2: Wow.
1: Yes.
2: Wow, that's quite the increase.
1: That's from the JAMA ophthalmology people. And if you look up from the orthopedic guys, they are digging pickleball because everybody's getting injured.
2: Yes.
1: A lot of young people are playing now, but most of them are up there. And when you're watching them play, it's like you're not expected to be 70 years old and running after a pickleball. Mm-hmm. So there's been an uptick in orthopedic injuries also in a certain age group, if mm-hmm. I may. Be careful out there, ladies and gentlemen, when you're doing any exercise, especially when you get into the demographics of this show. Oh, and now, Laura, you know, we have a song here, an anthem, and it is the pickleball song.

0: fun, that's no joke. Pickleballing, it's not just for old folks.
1: And now, broadcasting from the Fun Barn, it's The Court Show with Laura Legend.

0: time for Hollywood Legends, take two. See what that take two? See, take like how they do in Hollywood.
1: Oh, I see.
0: Yeah. Hollywood Legends, take two with Laura Legend, take one.
1: Here's your daily double dose. The Beatles' breakup happened at Disney World.
0: No way.
1: Seriously, John Lennon signed the paperwork formalizing the split while staying at the Disney World Hotel.
2: Oh, hell.
1: I know. It's supposed to be the happiest place on earth, and one of the saddest breakups ever happened there.
2: Oh, please don't do that here.
1: In the movie Home Alone, the picture of Buzz's girlfriend that Kevin finds is actually a boy in a wig.
0: That's neat.
1: And this is nice, the director thought it would be mean to use a picture of an actual girl as an ugly gag. And so...
0: So they get a guy, dress him up as a woman,
1: and
0: say,
1: he's an ugly girl.
0: You're an ugly girl. Yeah,
1: I mean,
0: that all makes
1: kinda
0: sense.
1: Kind of nice, I don't know. Here's one. You're going to start singing in a second here. This little tidbit's going to have you humming and singing. The Alphabet song and Twinkle, Twinkle, Little Star have the same tune.
0: Okay, you know what,
1: Laura? You do the ABCs. I'll do Twinkle, Twinkle. Just
0: and
1: see.
0: You do Ba Ba Black Sheep.
1: Okay. Oh, is that a third? Okay.
0: Sing it. It's the same one,
1: Twinkle, twinkle, little star.
0: Ba Ba Black Sheep, have you any wool? See, if we get a third person, this could sound pretty good.
1: Okay.
0: Credit has been given to Mozart for that tune, believe it or not. But he never took credit for it. What he did was took an old French song, and I am not going to be able to try to pronounce this song, but he took an old French folk tune and he took it and made it something really complicated and very Mozart to do. So this, he wrote 12 versions of, we'll call it Twinkle, Twinkle, Little Star. And you can listen to all 12 of them. I'm just going to play you part of one to show how amazing he took this simple rhythm, because the folk song was just sung to the simple rhythm for years. And he took it and made it this. If you're a piano player, you know this ain't easy. So this is one of the 12 versions he wrote. Next time you hear this, Laura, just play it.
1: I'm singing the alphabet in my head.
0: That's the sad part. It's got to have words, French words. I should have looked them up. That'd have been great. We could just sing a French word. So there it was, ladies and gentlemen. Twinkle, Twinkle, Little Star, Ba Ba Black Sheep, ABC, or whatever the French called it before Mozart stole it. So there is Hollywood Legends with Laura Legend with a little bonus tidbit now. So you can be the smartest guy at the dinner table. You can be the smartest person at the water cooler, because we all know everybody loves a know-it-all.
1: Sure do.
0: We'll be right back.

0: Annie Lennox. It's a Court Show with Laura Legend. And Laura, you like interesting, funny songs, don't you?
1: Yeah, who doesn't?
0: Yeah, here's a love song. If you're married to a scientist and sometimes even an engineer, you might appreciate this song. It's called Stuck on You.
2: Well, there's one thing, Mama, I think you should know.

Spontaneous combustion of superheated, supercondensed gases in a process known as fusion that creates new elements when the time is right. But since you're gone, stars don't shine so bright. Oh, there's another thing, Mama. I think I should confide. It is not love. That'll turn the tide. But the net difference in the gravitational pull between the Earth and the Moon as it is acted out upon the waves. But since you're gone, I feel washed away. I could have been a mathematician, studied rockets for a living, would have worked out better in the end. But to get more specific, I break every law of physics to bring

makes a nonstick frying pan. But a top secret trademark conglomerated, most likely carcinogenic polyurethane compound spread in a micro-thin substance over a negatively charged layer of aluminum, copper, iron, lead, VHS, FYI, apple pie, FBI, and some other elements too. Since you're gone, I wish I'd stuck to you.

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1: And remember, The Court Show, always something different. Thanks for listening. We will see you next time.
2: In this day and age, in this big old troubled world, where the little guy ain't got a chance, there's only one thing I can think of that could make a difference. If I had a bulldozer, everything would be so fine. I would never have to move it over, never have to stand in line. If I had a bulldozer, there'd be lots of parking places. I just look for that brand new Corvette. It's been taking up two spaces.

If I had a bulldozer, my application would go through, and my boss would run to get my coat if I decided to leave by two. If I had a bulldozer, the IRS would never chide. You know, an audit would really go quickly with a dozer idling outside.

If I had a bulldozer, all the doors would open up and people would treat me with a lot more respect. Or I'd knock them down and squash them up.

0: A night of violence erupted in Belfast last night after a stabbing attack in the north of the city. Multiple cars and homes were set alight. Northern Ireland First Minister Michelle O'Neill condemned some immigration protests that turned into disorder as outright thuggery. A 30-year-old man accused of the attack on Monday night is due in court later today. The US has launched airstrikes on Iran after an attack on an American army helicopter near the Strait of Hormuz. Tehran have since fired into Bahrain, Kuwait and Jordan, all host US air bases. Private parking businesses should rename tickets they hand out to avoid confusion with council-owned fines. That's according to the RAC. Simon Williams is their spokesperson.
1: Yeah, there's an argument that the stickers, the envelopes stuck to your windscreen should be a different colour, so they're actually not the same as the black and yellow that people are familiar with from getting council fines. And also they should rename the actual charge, so we wouldn't have the acronym PCN, which I think is confusing to drivers.
0: A leading pet charity is urging pet owners to double-check vet advice found online. The People's Dispensary for Sick Animals warns that hacks on TikTok or other social media platforms could be putting pets' lives at risk, like giving ibuprofen to dogs. They say some viral clips make things seem much simpler than they really are. The World Cup gets underway tomorrow. Host city Mexico are kicking off things as they face South Africa. But who will you be backing across the tournament? Neil Forbes is a Scotland fan and part of the Tartan Army Sunshine Appeal.
2: It's just mind-blowing. I was at France in 1998, and much younger, obviously. I waited patiently for this opportunity again. It doesn't matter what age you are. Just the atmosphere, the build-up, and being there is just something special. So really, really looking forward to it.
0: And Lionesses head coach Serena Wiegmann says she's positive her side will qualify for next year's World Cup after their 3-0 victory over Ukraine last night. England missed out on automatic qualification after last Friday's defeat to Spain. Instead, they'll have to go through the playoffs to qualify. From Radio News Hub, I'm Frankie Hersine.
3: This is your weather update.
0: Blustery showers in most areas, a chance of some thunder and hail across northern and eastern parts as well. Some pleasant sunny spells later on, but still cool with a high of 17 degrees Celsius.
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0: Okay, it's the Wednesday show, everybody.
1: We're back.
0: Aaron is definitely back. So welcome back to the show there, buddy. We want to thank, of course, everybody who's tuned into Fun with Em and Dave-O and Aaron today. It's the only radio crew that got rich selling luxury cardboard boxes.
1: Oh.

0: Oh, suck is born every 10 minutes. Yeah.
1: Then use the money to hire an audience who will actually laugh at all of our jokes.
2: All of the jokes.
1: Yes. So thank you very much for joining us here today for the show. We're going to tell you what we're going to talk about today. Of course, we're going to have the hot off the top news. It's going to come first. After that, we are also going to be talking about answering some questions
2: in
1: the trivia reveal.
2: Yeah.
1: Then we've got, and I want to definitely talk about this because we were talking about the fact we don't
2: camping.
1: Have kids.
2: Yeah,
1: camping, taking your kids camping.
0: Oh,
1: strange.
0: Don't forget the marshmallows.
1: Strange summer camp rules.
2: Right.
1: Okay, we've got that to talk about today as well.
2: I'm going to talk about something I've never said before on this show.
1: Oh boy,
2: Drake.
0: Wow.
1: Even though we're Canadian, Drake is Canadian.
2: That's right.
1: I'm sorry, Drake, buddy.
2: Usually something I would bring up, but I'd rather
1: talk about Taylor Swift.
2: That says a lot. Okay, well, Drake, Steve Miller, and Rush, another Canadian band we're going to talk about today. So.
0: Then I've got a joke about what do you do when your boss tells a joke.
2: Oh, you laugh.
0: You gotta laugh.
2: Yeah.
1: There's lots of layers to that one, yes. Okay. How about this one? I want to talk about things I learned the hard way.
0: I got a list of things.
2: Interesting.
1: Yeah, a lot of things we've learned the hard way.
2: I got my stuff that I want to talk about. It's not a big deal. It's just my stuff.
1: Let's not tell anybody. We'll find out.
0: Oh, and then I'm going to talk about the joys of embarrassing taking your kids shopping.
2: It is embarrassing. It's like the embarrassment of when you guys do yes or BS trivia.
1: I think that was a segue right there. Then we'll finish things off with a good news segment. We got stories that'll make your heart feel good. And the trivia preview as well. And then we're going to, of course, have a whole bunch of fun on the show. Starting with, like I said, hot off the top news.
3: It's weird. The weird and wacky news.
1: Okay, these are our headlines for today. It's a lot of science that's going on in the headlines today.
2: Yeah, I noticed that.
1: The scientists teach brain cells to play the game Doom.
2: Doom.
1: I still don't know how to play the game Doom, so they're
0: ahead of
1: me.
0: I still don't know where my brain cells are.
1: Then we've got scientists who bake bread using yeast from 5,000-year-old frozen caveman.
0: That's not going to rise.
1: What kind of yeast are we getting there? Okay. So those are what we're going to talk about when we get back here. Make sure you are back with us to have a lot of fun right here on the show. This is Fun with Ammon Devo, and Aaron is back.

0: Welcome back to the show. This is Fun with Am and Dave and Aaron. It's now time for the second part of Hot Off the Top News. We brought up those headlines before we went to break.
1: Yeah.
2: Let's do it. Yeah. Let's dig into it.
0: I'm trying to figure out. We spent the break there actually trying to find those brain cells that apparently we lost.
2: Right? Still looking under everything, man.
0: Yeah, that's right. The first one here is about a scientist who teach brain cells to play the game Doom. Do you guys remember the game Doom?
2: No.
1: Kind of.
0: You don't remember the game Doom, Aaron?
2: No.
0: It's probably your brain cells they were using there. Yeah. Australian researchers have trained lab-grown human brain cells to play the classic video game Doom.
2: Get out.
0: Scientists, I don't know if I have enough brain cells to say this properly, but scientists at Cortical Labs grew 200,000 brain cells from stem cells derived from blood donations and connected them to a silicone chip.
1: Wow.
2: Oh, grow me some, do you think?
1: Yeah.
0: I don't know. We'll find out. After previously, you know what? I'm just thinking about it. I don't want them to grow. You're going to be a completely different person. I like you the way you are right now.
2: Right. Well, so that's true.
0: I don't want you to, but I would benefit.
2: I know you'd
0: benefit from a couple more. Anyway, after previously playing the game Pong, the neurons were trained to navigate Doom's 3D environment. Researchers say the cells initially behave like inexperienced gamers, often running into the walls, but gradually they learn to target enemies more effectively.
2: The team believes
0: the technology could eventually unlock new insights into how brains learn and process information. There might be hope for you, Aaron. There might be hope for you.
2: It's tough enough playing against other fully put together humans.
1: I know, it is hard. We've got these crazy brains. Yeah.
0: Speaking of losing the brain cells, maybe they're using some of the many brain cells I lost playing Asteroids back in like the bars of my youth.
1: Yeah. I left a few back there too.
0: How about this one? More scientisty stuff.
1: They baked bread, is what they did.
0: Using yeast from 5,000-year-old frozen cavemen.
1: Wow.
0: There was a research team based in Italy, and they report that they've isolated 4 hardy yeasts from the intestines of the Iceman.
2: It can't rise.
0: What do you mean it can't rise?
2: The yeast is not going to rise.
0: Well, apparently they're baking it, so frozen corpse estimated to be 5,300 years old.
1: Wow.
0: They used the yeast to make sourdough bread loaf. After months of trial and error,
1: I'll never be able to eat it now.
0: Genetic analysis indicates the yeast likely colonized Osti the Iceman. Yeah. That's his name. His corpse shortly after his death. They hung around as it lay frozen in the Alps ice for thousands of years.
1: Wow.
0: The researchers note that they might use the yeast to brew beer next.
2: That's incredible. Usually people get baked. It means a whole different thing.
1: Yeah, I guess so.
2: Like
0: that's true.
2: Right?
0: That's true.
1: That's right.
0: You would know, Aaron. You would know.
2: Let's go baking.
0: I think my thoughts on this are that, you know, it probably would be pretty delicious if they paired it with one of those 7-Eleven roller hot dogs.
1: Oh, golly, that's a combo for sure. That would be good.
0: Okay, guess what? We're going to come back. We've got some trivia reveal. We've got the questions. You get to play along, and let's see if we can get some of these right on Fun with Am and Dave and Aaron. We'll be right back.

0: Fun with Em and Dave and Aaron. And guess what? It's now time for everybody's favorite game show. It's time for the Trivia Reveal. But first, here's a word from our sponsor.
1: Feel the pulse.
2: Picture this. 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This is Euro Productions Entertainment.

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1: Oh, yeah. It's time to answer those questions. Here we go.
2: Here we go.
1: Let's see if we can get them right here. So first question I have that you get to play along with, of course, is in a recent survey, people named this the number one thing that kills their productivity at work.
2: Ooh.
1: What is that?
3: I'm going to have to say Gary. He's always getting in the way.
1: Gary.
2: Is that a horrible. New intern?
1: Do we have do we have a Gary here?
3: Okay.
1: I'm not aware
3: of. Work here. I don't know. He might be the voices in my head. I don't know.
1: Most likely, Gary. How about Amanda? What do you got
2: how
1: for
2: about
1: an answer?
2: Those meetings that could have been an email? That decreases my productivity for sure.
1: Yeah, that's right.
2: Because then we got to gossip and all that other stuff.
1: Of course you do. I said being called into the office by HR to be told to stop flirting with Denise, please. She doesn't like it, and she's already told you that.
2: Who's
1: so
2: Denise?
1: Stop doing it.
2: Who's this Denise?
1: That's another person who lives in my head. Okay, the actual answer on that one is having a bad night's sleep.
3: Really?
1: That could decrease your productivity. Yeah. I get it. Makes sense.
2: Have an
1: okay,
2: your
1: number
2: desk.
1: Two, let's go to, according to a recent survey, the average office worker does this only three times a day at work. What is it, Aaron?
3: Takes candy from Gary's candy dish on his desk.
2: Only three times?
1: Gary?
3: I'm not going to take too much.
1: Is Gary? I've never met Gary.
3: He's that jerk in the flannel.
1: Sure.
2: I'm not sure.
1: Oh, yeah, Amanda, you've got an answer for this.
2: Well, I'd say get a coffee from the break room. Do a round around the office.
1: Coffee from the break room. That makes sense. I said, let's see, a recent survey, average worker does this only three times a day. Well, you know what? I'm not doing it anymore because I've been warned. I can't flirt with Denise anymore.
2: Right, you can.
3: It's not told you.
1: Yeah, they told me.
2: Denise.
1: So I'm not doing any of that. You know what? The actual answer is gets up from their desk. That's what they do three times a day.
2: That's kind of a ding ding then. Gets coffee.
1: No, I'll say no on that. Oh. No, you're not a ding ding. Okay, let's go to number three here. In a recent survey, close to 50% of people said that they keep this a secret from their coworkers. What is it that they keep a secret?
3: My all night benders.
2: Oh, that's not a secret, buddy.
3: Oh, no, you know?
1: That's not a secret. At all. Amanda, what do you have?
2: They take their shoes off under their desk.
1: Take their shoes off under their desk. Okay.
2: Yeah.
1: And I said, just like you said with Aaron's all night benders, I said, well, mine's not a secret anymore. Everyone knows I'm in love with Denise. So
2: point me in the direction of Denise right now.
1: Oh, yeah. Well, the actual answer. The actual answer is their snacking habits. They don't want to. They don't want anybody to know about that. Keep it a secret.
3: Top
1: their snacking
3: secret.
1: Habits. So there you go. There are the answers and the questions for the trivia reveal. We'll have more questions at the end of the show for the trivia preview. Stick around for that. But we've got some random, silly, funny things to talk about. Strange summer camp rules coming up next on Fun with Em and Dave O'Aaron.

0: 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He's back all for right. the show.
1: Today we're...
2: Yeah.
0: Right. We have got some random funny things we need to talk about, but before we talk about the strange summer camp rules, we need to, of course, introduce the sponsor for this segment.
3: This program is made possible in part by a grant from Zitz Crackers, made with real lard and guaranteed to make you break out like a single-serving pizza.
0: Is that what you were doing, Aaron? Is that why you weren't here yesterday?
1: I wish that was the case.
0: Chomping down on the Zitz Crackers.
2: Yeah.
0: Well, you know what? The kids are going to love the Zitz Crackers at the Strange Summer Camp Rules Camp, okay?
2: That's right.
0: That whole thing, it's actually a camp. The Camp Rules is a camp itself.
2: Oh, okay.
0: That's right.
1: And
0: we're gonna
1: no fun.
0: These are the rules,
2: Aaron.
0: These
2: are strange camp rules.
0: These are the rules right here. Everyone must go swimming within 30 minutes of eating.
2: All right.
0: The Zitz Crackers. Yes. See, I told you. Amanda, you've got one.
2: A maximum of 2 campers per sleeping bag.
1: Sexy time.
0: Hey, those are kids we're talking about here.
2: It doesn't
0: say kids. Oh, doesn't it? Okay, you might be right. Okay, how about more strange summer camp rules? Aaron?
1: Yeah, bring cookies for the guy in the hockey mask.
2: Oh, that's a good idea.
1: Might make it easier.
0: He'll have an easy time splitting those cookies up too, right?
2: That's right.
0: He's got that machete.
2: Big knife in his hand.
0: That's right.
2: Yeah.
0: How about counselors? Oh, if there's counselors, there's kids there.
2: Maybe.
0: Counselors may only get it on at the dock after 9 p.m.
2: Oh, that's reasonable, right?
0: You think so?
2: Yeah.
0: Okay. What's this next one that's reasonable? Strange summer camp rules, girl. What is it?
2: You may only raid your own panties. That's no fun.
0: No. Okay, Aaron, you got another strange summer camp rule. What is it?
1: All campers are required to call home each hour.
2: Oh, bummer.
0: That is
1: on the dot.
0: No way. I don't want to hear from my kids if I had kids. How about this one here? You have to go in January.
2: Oh,
0: that's a summer camp rule.
2: Hey, if we're in Australia, that might be great.
0: Have to go in January. Okay, well, this next one here, strange summer camp rule, Amanda.
2: Oh, you may not get this reference, but be sure to pack your flu.
0: Finish us off, Aaron. Strange summer camp rule. What is the final one?
1: This rule.
0: Yeah.
1: No pants allowed.
0: No pants allowed. That's my kind of camp. Okay, we're going to be taking a break. We're going to come right back because Amanda's taking over. She's going to be doing the
2: Daily Music News. Come on back for it.

0: Welcome back, everybody. This is Fun with Em and Davo and Aaron.
1: Yeah, let's have some fun.
0: We're going to have definitely a lot of fun here. I want to go to that camp we just discussed in the last segment, and we're going to have fun there.
2: I want to go to the dock at 9 o'clock.
0: Yeah, and we're also, not with me, we are also going to have some fun here. Amanda, she's taking over this next segment. It's the Daily Music News, and I get to sing along with whatever she says. So
3: yeah,
0: go ahead.
3: A treat. All
0: right. Let's do it.
3: So Drake. Iceman is currently spending its third week at number one on the Billboard 200 albums chart. Are you not going to sing any Drake there, Dave?
0: No, I'm not going to sing any Drake.
3: Of Drake's 15 number one albums, Iceman is now one of five to spend at least 3 weeks at the top. I didn't even know he had a new album. Huh? That's interesting.
0: No.
3: The Drake album with the most weeks spent at number one is Views with 13 weeks in 2016. Okay, on to better things. Steve Miller, he and Sheik's Nile Rodgers are among those who will perform and or present at the Songwriters Hall of Fame Gala tomorrow in New York.
2: New York!
3: And also appearing are Billy Corgan, John Resnick, Gavin DeGraw, Taylor Dane, and Jeremy Renner.
2: Ooh.
3: KISS member Gene Simmons and Paul Stanley will be inducted into the Songwriters Hall of Fame, and John Fogerty will receive the Johnny Mercer Award.
2: Cool.
3: Oh, there he is. I was wondering where Dave was. And finally, Rush returned to the stage Sunday in LA, kicking off their 50-something tour with the first show since 2015. And the first since the 2020 death of Neil Peart. Annika Niles filled in admirably behind the kit. Rush opened with 1977's Xanadu for the first time ever.
0: Wow.
3: Yeah, pretty cool.
0: Wild. I want to sing the title.
3: Xanadu.
0: How about
2: 1977?
0: That sounds good.
3: I like that one. Okay.
0: Okay. Okay. There's your Daily Music News. Thanks, Amanda. We've got Aaron, who's back with us today.
2: Oh, I got a funny one for
0: you. We did some magic in the show yesterday. You were with us for the joke of the day, but basically for nothing else.
2: You did magic without me.
0: Yeah, I did magic without you. So sorry, buddy.
2: Whatever. My life is magic. So sucks to be you.
0: Let's do a little bit of magic for everybody listening with your, what are you doing next?
2: I got my joke of the day.
0: That's right. He's going to do magic with that coming up next on Fun with Em and Davo and Aaron.

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6: Disorder erupted in Belfast last night after a stabbing attack

0: more than 1 million young people not in education, employment or training. Support teams are now in nearly 12,000 schools and colleges. Pet owners are being advised to not blindly follow vet advice found on TikTok or other social media platforms. The People's Dispensary for Sick Animals say hacks like giving ibuprofen to dogs could be putting their pets at risk of greater harm. One vet influencer says the golden rule should always be to check with the vet. Private parking businesses are being urged to rename the tickets they hand out to avoid confusion with council-issued fines. They both carry the same PCN acronym, and physical versions attached to the vehicle windscreen are often yellow with black writing. But the RAC warns there are major differences. Simon Williams is their spokesperson.
1: Every time someone breaks the rules at a private car park, the company behind it wants to get the money back and more, it seems. And this is why we think this deliberate confusion exists.
0: And Lionesses head coach Serena Wiegmann says she's positive her side will qualify for next year's World Cup after their 3-0 victory over Ukraine last night. England missed out on automatic qualification after last Friday's defeat to Spain. Instead, they'll go through the playoffs to qualify. Wiegmann says it is disappointing, but they will be ready for it. From Radio News Hub, I'm Frankie Hessein.
2: This is your weather update.
0: Blustery showers in most areas, a chance of some thunder and hail across northern and eastern parts as well. Some pleasant sunny spells later on, but still cool with a high of 17 degrees Celsius.
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4: Skeletor and He-Man do battle in the new sword and sorcery film Masters of the Universe. It's a big budget reboot of the classic 80s franchise, and it's out in cinemas now. Here's a clip of Nicholas Galitzine as He-Man saying those immortal words for the first time. The Scary Movie franchise is also back, and most importantly, it's back in the hands of the original creators, the Wayans brothers. In cinemas from the 5th of June, the cast from the original film returned for Scary Movie 6, including Anna Faris as Cindy.
5: It is unbelievable and kind of surreal in the best of ways to be back here. This huge gift to return to this franchise in a way that made me giddy.
4: Elsewhere this week, period dramedy Savage House is out in cinemas, a TV remake of Cape Fear with Amy Adams and Javier Bardem arrives on Apple, and Series 5 of Clarkson Farm begins on Prime Video. That's your latest entertainment roundup. I'm Jamie Burton.
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0: ladies and gentlemen. Hello. It's time for more fun with Am and Dave and Aaron. And this time, well, if you hear this little jingle, you know what segment it is.
1: Oh, we've come to the right place.
2: Kindly deeds done for free. 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
0: Okay, so we know from that it's a good news segment. Sure, and so we're going to talk about some stories that are making our hearts swell here. How about we start with this one? Starmont High School in Iowa went all out to show support for an 11-year-old battling cancer named Eli Belser. They launched a challenge where schools have been posting clips of students singing Don't Stop Believing by Journey.
4: Yeah.
0: That's as a tribute. Oh. Now it's become his fight song.
4: Wow.
0: Ooh. Yeah, even cooler, the student council started this, even though Eli wouldn't go to Starmont.
4: Oh.
0: He's from a neighboring school district. Eli has been fighting cancer since he was in preschool. Eli said, thank you and don't stop believing.
1: What a fighter.
4: Yeah.
0: Now, how about this one here? A 32-year-old horse in Washington State named Marge got trapped between two trees and she couldn't free herself.
1: Oh, Marge.
0: So the local fire and rescue team responded and used a high point mechanical advantage system. What is that?
4: I don't know.
0: They carefully lift and free Marge from the tight space using this system. She only suffered a few minor scrapes, so that's a good thing. It's good news. How about this? This final story here, the annual summer pass is back. Planet Fitness says high school teens ages 14 to 19 can work out for free.
1: Oh, yeah, look at my abs.
0: Free at any Planet Fitness in the U.S. and Canada all summer through August 31st.
4: Oh, we should be paid for that. Yeah. Yeah.
0: So for all those people that live anywhere else in the world, come on over to Canada.
4: Make a trip.
0: Make it a trip and get over here.
4: Free gym membership? Yeah, I'm doing it.
0: We'll have a good time together.
4: I'll never do that.
0: Probably on the dock at 9 o'clock. Okay, we're out of here. That's it. We're going to get to the trivia preview. That's coming up next on Fun with Am and Dave and Aaron. Stick around. You need those questions for tomorrow's show. So we'll be right back.

0: everybody. This is Dave from Fun with Am and Dave and Aaron. On Thursday's show, you can look forward to the best of the stuff that we think you're going to enjoy the most. But for Friday's show, you get an extra day to think about answers for these questions in the trivia preview right now.
1: Number one, 7% of married couples in a recent survey said they argued about this in the last month. What is it?
0: And number two, 20% of couples say they argue about this the most. What is it?
2: And finally, number three, almost 40% of couples will argue about this while in the car. What is it?
0: So make sure you tune into the Thursday show for a best of and Friday to answer the questions on the trivia reveal. So no matter what day it is, make sure you tune in to Fun with Am and Dave and Aaron.

down to rest in a big field of tall grass. 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This really blew my mind.

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1: Disorder erupted in Belfast last night after a stabbing attack by a Sudanese man on Monday. Phil Towers has more.
2: Northern Ireland's First Minister Michelle O'Neill says groups of masked men burnt families out of their homes, condemning the violence as absolute thuggery. A number of cars were also set alight after anti-immigration protests descended into widespread disorder. The suspect of Monday night's attack, a 30-year-old Sudanese man, is charged with attempted murder, possession of a bladed article and making threats to kill. He'll appear before magistrates in Belfast later.
1: The Education Secretary says mental health support in schools will make a huge difference in tackling England's needs crisis. More than a million young people are not in employment, education or training. Bridget Phillipson's announced that around 800,000 more kids will have access to support teams, saying it's a critical step. The Culture Secretary is demanding an urgent explanation after reports ex-West Ham co-owner David Sullivan was banned from contact with the club's women's and youth teams. It follows accusations of sexually exploitative and predatory behaviour against the 77-year-old. Sullivan says the allegations are false and he categorically denies them. The new boss of the Under Fire South West Water, owner Pennon, says the group must rebuild trust after a parasitic outbreak in its supply in Devon. They've been hit with a near £2 million fine, having been prosecuted earlier this month.

0: falling to a 20-year low last year. 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
0: Some pleasant sunny spells into the afternoon, but rain across northern and eastern parts, where there'll also be a risk of hail and thunder. Feeling cool as well, with a high of 17 degrees Celsius.

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2: Welcome to another hour in Electric City, the home of the very best in synth pop, electronica, and new romantic music. 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

What Is Love from his 1984 release, Humans Lib. Welcome to the program. It's good to have your company. My name is Fred Setters. Today in the program, we're going to be playing some of the very best synthesizer-based music that was created in the 1970s and the 1980s. So do hope that you'll stay with us. Coming up next, we have a track by Blancmange, and after that, a little something from David Bowie.

Recorded back in 1983, that was David Bowie there, and Modern Love. Before that, you had Waves by Blancmange. Don't forget, if you'd like us to play one of your favourite tracks, then please send us an email to requests@radioshed.org. That's requests@radioshed.org. And in the next segment of the programme, we've got a little something called Vinyl Simulation, and we'll be looking at a classic Ultravox track. But for now, let's have a listen to some Duran Duran.

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1: Who's that girl?
2: Coming up shortly, we'll have this week's vinyl simulation. But before that, we have Annie Lennox and the Eurythmics. And Who's That Girl?

0: Now entering vinyl simulation mode.
1: And this week's vinyl simulation highlights Ultravox, who were a British new wave band formed in London back in 1974. Between 1980 and 1986, they scored 7 top 10 albums and 17 top 40 singles in the UK, the most successful of which was, of course, their 1981 hit Vienna. The band itself has actually been led by 2 different frontmen who never actually played together at the same time. From 1974 until 1979, singer John Fox was frontman and the main driving force behind Ultravox. But Fox left the band to embark on a solo career, and following his departure, Midge took over as lead singer, guitarist and frontman, and gave them, of course, their characteristic sound. He joined in 1980 after he and current keyboardist Billy Curry worked on the studio project Visage. Yor revitalized the band and steered it to commercial success, lasting until the mid-1980s. And today's vinyl release is from 1981, from that Vienna album. It's the single We All Stood Still.

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My name is Fred Setters and you're listening to Electric City. We're going to take a trip out to the Orient now, to Japan in fact, and life in Tokyo.

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That's requests@radioshed.org. Right now on Electric City, this is Kajagoogoo and Too Shy.

From the 1984 release Human Racing, that was Dancing Girls by Nick Kershaw. In fact, it was the third single off of that album. The notable ones on there were Wouldn't It Be Good and I Won't Let the Sun Go Down on Me. And Nick is still touring, making music even today. So head to his website, look for him on the internet and see what he's up to. And before that, on Electric City, we had a number from German electronic pop pioneers Kraftwerk and The Model. Well, I can't believe that our hour together has almost flown by. I've just got a couple of tunes to share with you before I go. And there is a tenuous link between the two. The first one that we're going to hear is a track called Dominion by a band called the Sisters of Mercy. And following hot on the heels of that will be Hold Me Now by the Thompson Twins, who, of course, recorded the track The Sisters of Mercy. So there you go. That's your tenuous link here on Electric City. So without further ado, let's have a listen to the first track.

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1: Disorder erupted in Belfast last night after a stabbing attack by a Sudanese man on Monday. Phil Towers has more.
2: Northern Ireland's First Minister Michelle O'Neill says groups of masked men burnt families out of their homes, condemning the violence as absolute thuggery. A number of cars were also set alight after anti-immigration protests descended into widespread disorder. The suspect of Monday night's attack, a 30-year-old Sudanese man, is charged with attempted murder, possession of a bladed article and making threats to kill. He'll appear before magistrates in Belfast later.
1: The Education Secretary says mental health support in schools will make a huge difference in tackling England's needs crisis. More than a million young people are not in employment, education or training. Bridget Phillipson's announced that around 800,000 more kids will have access to support teams, saying it's a critical step. The Culture Secretary is demanding an urgent explanation after reports ex-West Ham co-owner David Sullivan was banned from contact with the club's women's and youth teams. It follows accusations of sexually exploitative and predatory behaviour against the 77-year-old. Sullivan says the allegations are false and he categorically denies them. The new boss of the Under Fire South West Water, owner Pennon, says the group must rebuild trust after a parasitic outbreak in its supply in Devon. They've been hit with a near £2 million fine, having been prosecuted earlier this month for supplying water unfit for human consumption. Keith Haslett says they will learn their lesson. Private parking businesses should rename the tickets they hand out to avoid confusion with council-issued fines. That's according to the RAC. Simon Williams is their spokesperson.
3: There's an argument that the stickers, the envelopes stuck to your windscreen should be a different colour, so they're actually not the same as the black and yellow that people are familiar with from getting council fines. And also they should rename the actual charge.

Hi, and welcome to today's episode of Rocks Rocks Themes. With me, the Rockmaster, the theme this week, beverages or drinks, hot, cold, alcoholic, non-alcoholic. All the songs that you hear on today's show are going to have some form of beverage in the song title, not in the band. So if you're looking for the Gin Blossoms, they're not going to feature. But what will feature is the sensational Alex Harvey Band with Boston Tea Party, who are the ones starting off today's show. See how many song titles that you can think of that have a beverage in, and see if any of them

So you get the idea now. From the album Tres Hombres, we just heard ZZ Top with Beer Drinkers and Hellraisers. Before that, we had Seether with 69T. Television from their album Shaving Peaches and Tequila. And start off today's show, the show, of course, being Rock's theme with me, the Rockmeister, was the Sensational Alex Harvey Band, otherwise known as Saab in the day, and Boston Tea Party.

Mike and the Mechanics with another cup of coffee brings us more or less the halfway stage of today's show. The show, of course, being rock themes. Before that, we had Kiss and Cold Gin. I always thought gin had to be cold. Maybe that's where I'm going wrong, but I never try and hot gin. Or does he just sort of mean that it's not sort of normal temperature? And before that, from their album Garage Inc., we had Metallica's version of Whiskey in a Jar. I was going to play Thin Lizzy's, which is probably the classic one, but I thought, well, that always gets played. Let's put in Metallica and Whiskey in the Jar. Do you know what time it is now? It's margarita time.

all the song titles have a beverage of some description in them. Has any of the ones I've played so far matched any that you have thought of? Yes, I know, you've all thought of Status Quo Margarita Time. But before we had that, we had a little bit of Wishbone Ash and Lady Whiskey, Red Hot Chili Peppers with Coffee Shop. And then, yes, as I say, the one you probably all had thought of was Status Quo and Margarita Time. It's fairly sort of probable that you

that's about it for today's show. REM and Orange Crush, the penultimate track on today's show. The show, of course, being Rock's Rocks theme. The theme this week has been the beverages in the song title. Before REM, we had Eagles and Tequila Sunrise, Lynyrd Skynyrd with Poison Whiskey, and then Dr. Feelgood with Milk and Alcohol. I'm going to finish off with a little bit of sweet tea in more ways than one with California Breed, but hopefully you've enjoyed my selection enough to join me same time, same place, of course, on the same channel here with me, the Rockmeister. Until then, keep smiling and bye for now.

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1: 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Firstly, what can you tell us about the new quiz and why it's been launched?
2: 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And it covers a whole range of different topics like eating, movement, smoking, vaping, drinking, mental health and sleep as well. And it basically gives you an overall score out of 10 to help you understand how the lifestyle choices you're able to make might be affecting your health and well-being. And then it cleverly matches you with a plan that's right for you, with lots of really helpful tips to make you feel and live more healthily. We all know it's really difficult, isn't it? If you're living a busy life, looking after your family and working hard, it can be really hard to make your health a priority. You might feel like you don't have time, don't know which changes to make or where to start. But this NHS tool is brilliant because it has many tools to support you to take that first step towards feeling healthier, all the way from nutrition and mental health advice to an email program to help you improve your sleep.
1: And how can we benefit from making a lifestyle change today?
2: 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So increasing physical activity, for example, can improve mental well-being in as little as 4 weeks. It's really easy, isn't it, to think that healthy changes might feel like a chore, but they can make life more enjoyable. And the NHS is here to help you take that first step.
1: And you mentioned there, the very first step can be daunting, can't it? Sometimes you don't know where to start. So Dr. Radha, what advice have you got for people who want to improve their lifestyle, but need that little push to do so?
2: So my main advice is not to feel overwhelmed. You don't have to change everything all at once. The Healthy Choices Quiz is an easy first step that helps you focus on which lifestyle choices you're able to make to prioritise changing. 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So for example, there's Couch to 5K to get you running, there's drink-free days to cut down on alcohol, and the Mind Plan to help you manage your mental health. 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So to start your journey to a healthier lifestyle, just search the Healthy Choices Quiz to get your score and a plan that's right for you.
1: That was Dr. Radha Modgill supporting the new NHS campaign, the Healthy Choices Quiz, that helps empower adults across England to make positive changes for their health.
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1: Every morning's the same journey, but a different story. I like to walk, but this morning the weather is too wild, so I McNab a cab. But the Pratchett in front is blocking the Hemming way. Oh well, the office is nearby. Swap my Tolkien for a coffee in the machine. Trollop at the next desk gives me a smile. Oh, heads down. 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
1: The family of Belfast stabbing victim Stephen Ogilvy have thanked the emergency services and people who stepped in to stop the attack. They're also calling for calm after overnight disorder saw homes, buses and cars set on fire. Rioting following the Belfast knife attack has been condemned by the Prime Minister and police chiefs. It comes as 30-year-old Hadi Alaudi was remanded in custody after appearing in court charged with attempted murder over Monday's knife attack. Northern Ireland Police Chief Constable John Butcher says the violence doesn't solve anything.
2: Last night was an act of self-harm by the people involved against the incredible communities in Northern Ireland. What we saw last night was an insult. It was an insult to the victim of the terrible attack that many of you will have watched online.
1: Two small boat pilots who steered overcrowded craft have been jailed. They've become the first people sentenced for a new offence of endangering others during a channel crossing. Afghan national Mohammed Tajik was sentenced for 2 years in prison at Canterbury Crown Court over a dangerous journey on January 17th. At the same time, Sudanese national Al-Nor Ali was sentenced to 27 months for a crossing on April 9th. The government is pricing out firms from hiring young workers due to taxes and red tape. That's what the bosses of more than 80 UK high street giants have warned. And Thomas Tuchel says England can't be considered favourites to win the World Cup because it's been so long since the team won a major tournament. It'll lead England in their last friendly tonight ahead of their opener against Croatia next week. Tuchel says everyone's fit.
3: We still have to take care a little bit about Bukayo, who had an injury in March camp and carried it through into his club campaign and was available and made himself available in the end of the season and did this brilliantly. So we're building him up and we're building him up.
1: The 2026 World Cup officially starts tomorrow. That's the latest from Radio News Hub. I'm Tin Lee.
4: This is your weather update.
1: It's turning dry with clear spells this evening, though cloud and rain is arriving in the west later. Turning milder in the west as well, chilly elsewhere with lows of 8 degrees Celsius.
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6: Skeletor and He-Man do battle in the new sword and sorcery film Masters of the Universe. It's a big budget reboot of the classic 80s franchise and it's out in cinemas now. Here's a clip of Nicholas Galitzine as He-Man saying those immortal words for the first time. The Scary Movie franchise is also back, and most importantly, it's back in the hands of the original creators, the Wayans brothers. In cinemas from the 5th of June, the cast from the original film returned for Scary Movie 6, including Anna Faris as Cindy.
7: It is unbelievable and kind of surreal in the best of ways to be back here. 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
6: 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I'm Jamie Burton.
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9: 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I love snuggling up in my house and I love reading a book. I think winter is one of my favourite seasons for the fact that you can just hibernate.
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1: The family of Belfast stabbing attack victim Stephen Ogilvie have thanked the emergency services and people who stepped in to stop the attack. They're also calling for calm after overnight disorders saw homes, buses and cars set on fire. Rioting following the Belfast knife attack has been condemned by the Prime Minister, Keir Starmer.
2: We are united in calling for calm and determined to restore order, support the police and all those on the front line, and ensure that justice is done.
1: It comes as 30-year-old Hadi Alaoudi was remanded in custody after appearing in court charged with attempted murder over Monday's knife attack in which victim Stephen Ogilvie lost an eye. All TransLink bus departures will stop at 5pm and there will be no train services departing after 6pm. The Northern Ireland public transport operator says it's because of expected protests later. Two small boat pilots who steered overcrowded craft have been jailed. They've become the first people sentenced for a new offence of endangering others during a channel crossing. Afghan national Mohammed Tajik and Sudanese national Alnur Ali were both sentenced for crossings. The mother of murdered teenager Brianna Jai says it was emotional to see a positive change. She visited a school which has introduced lockable pouches to stop students using their phones during the day. And England are taking the next step in their World Cup preparations tonight. They face Costa Rica in their last friendly before the tournament gets underway. Arsenal players have now joined the squad training camp in Florida. Tuchel says they're all fit and available.
3: We're just coming from training, basically. Everyone was involved in training, including Bukayo. Everyone made himself available, so we have full choice and we need to take the decisions now in the afternoon who actually starts and how many minutes we will give to the players, but they came in very good spirit.
1: The 2026 World Cup officially starts tomorrow with host Mexico facing South Africa. That's the latest from Radio News Hub. I'm Tinda.
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1: It's turning dry with clear spells this evening, though cloud and rain is arriving in the west later. Turning milder in the west as well, chilly elsewhere with lows of 8 degrees Celsius.
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6: Jeff Dorset. Jeff Dorset. With Kick Up the 80s.

and a very good day to you. Welcome along. It is Kick Up the 80s. I'm Jeff Dorsett, going to be with you for the next 60 minutes. And what we're doing is we're doing a special on the year of 1981. So the hits and headlines, a couple of charts as well, and loads of interviews. More about that in a moment. What happened in 1981? Well, certain things. The Church of England allows the ordination of women priests. The new Bond film in 1981 was For Your Eyes Only. And it was the term of the first US test tube baby was born. Ken Livingstone becomes the leader of the Greater London Council. And what we're going to do in the show, we've just given you a couple of 81 hits. I Surrender, The Wonderful Rainbow there with Graham Bonnet. And then Souvenir from OMD. You're going to hear from UB40 and The Passions. As I said, a couple of charts, one for America and one for the UK.

End in the year of 1981, but we've also got interview clips and voice stuff for you. Some really good sound bites. ABC are on, Foreigner are on, Steve Lukather of Toto, The Jam are on, Midgeur and Lol Cream of Godley and Cream. So all those interviews to come. We've also got the quiz, won't forget that. And if you want to get in touch at any time, maybe 1981, what's your favourite year in the 80s? I'll tell you about a very good book that's out at the moment as well by Richard Easter. But the email address is chunkyjeff, chunkyjeff@gmail.com. 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

0: We're looking at the hits and headlines from 1981. And that's one of them, UB40 and 1 in 10. First interview coming up shortly. Now, I had the pleasure in the last couple of weeks or so to talk to author Richard Easter. Now, Richard Easter was part of Steve Wright's posse. Wrote so many of the sketches for him and did a lot of the voices as well. And Richard's got a great book out. It's a murder mystery. It's called Don't You Want Me. Check it out. You will enjoy it. If you like 1981 and you like a murder mystery, it's right there. And what can we play? Of course we can.
1: ...1981.

0: Check out this wonderful book, Don't You Want Me, is the title. Richard Easter is the author. So what was happening in 1981? Well, it was the year, of course, when Lady Diana and Prince Charles married. Bucks Fizz win Eurovision. MTV is launched in America, but it didn't come to Europe until 1987. Roger Moore is the new James Bond. Chariots of Fire wins Oscar for the best film. And the first of our interviews coming up now, when I had the pleasure of talking to Mick Jones, the founder member and writer for Foreigner, talking about how they put together one of their biggest songs.
1: Absolutely true.
0: Do you know, I didn't believe it, because I've followed Motown and spoken to Lamont Dozier and Eddie Holland over the years, and I was surprised. How did that come about then? Because where'd you get hold of Junior Walker to do that?
1: Well, I was sitting in the studio, and while we were recording that album, the Four album, and Urgent was playing in the background. It was didn't even have a finished vocal on it, I don't think. And I was thumbing through what was a newspaper in New York called The Village Voice, which is
0: I know it well.
1: I'm sure you do. And I'm sort of moving, you know, sort of humming the song a bit in my head, and then I open with one page which has all the artists playing in the clubs, in local clubs and stuff, and I see Junior Walker at the top of the page, and I'm moving to the same kind of rhythm, and I'm thinking, dun, dun, dun, dun, dun, dun, and, you know, I hear a shotgun in the background.
0: So, oh, wonderful.
1: And so I go down to the club later that night, and I sit through about three sets, and I kind of get word to him that I'm there. Of course, he doesn't know who I am, but his son, who was playing drums, knew who I was, and we managed to get him to come down, and it was so entertaining, and it was just wonderful to... He was, you know, he's the kind of sax player that had a tremendous amount of effect on guitar players, too, because he played some of his riffs were very much, you know, you could kind of adapt them into guitar figures, and he was just the best. I'd say him and King Curtis were probably the all-time great soul sax players.

0: Premiership Pop Quiz. Now, here's Jeff Dorsett.
1: So a 1981 special here on Kick Up the 80s. Time for the quiz. Obviously all about the year of 1981. Question number one. The Soft Cell Duo are Mark Almond and whom? Soft Cell Duo. Name the members. Mark Almond and whom? Question number two. What was the first top 10 single for Duran Duran? What was the first top 10 single for Duran Duran? And question number three, what was the title of Spandau Ballet's first album in March of 1981? The title of Spandau Ballet's first album, March 1981. Answers in about 20 minutes. Right, time for our next interview that we're going to do here. Martin Fry, he of the Gold Lame Suits of ABC, talking about very much about potential tours.
2: Yeah, I mean, America's a big place, but yeah, the Regeneration Tour, alongside Belinda Carlisle and the Human League and various bands. Yeah, we ABC went out and toured. It was great, you know, just going from coast to coast and performing to an American audience, yeah.
3: Mm. But why do you think the 60s and the 80s, I've asked all the guys so far, why it is these are the tours that sell out, but we don't see the same going on with the 70s and the 90s? Any thoughts on why that happens?
2: Well, the 90s will happen. There'll be a bill with The Verve and, I guess, The Prodigy and Pulp and Suede and, yeah. I don't know, bands from that.
3: Elastica.
2: Elastica, that. Yeah. There'll be a bill eventually. But the 80s, kind of, the big songs, the big choruses, the big shoulder pads. I don't know, people do look back and admire that as an age when the music was pretty experimental. It's different. It's really hard to say. I don't know. It's a great honour to stand on stage and sing Look of Love and Poison Arrow, but in a funny kind of way, the whole scene's growing all the time. Same in America, actually, yeah. I'll probably go and, you know, tour in America next year.

0: That's ABC, and tears are not enough. Martin Fry up front there. So we're looking at 1981 at the cinema. We're watching The Empire Strikes Back, Raging Bull, The Raiders of the Lost Ark, and The Shining. On TV in the UK, we were glued to new shows. There were Dynasty was on, Cagney and Lacey, and Game for a Laugh. Only Fools and Horses and Tenko were on there as well. Do you remember a small budget successful film, Gregory's Girl? Yes, that was on in 1981. Hot songs in the year. Just a few of them I picked out here. Ultravox's Vienna, Duran Duran Girls on Film. Depeche Mode, Chance Can't Get Enough, Queen and Bowie, Under Pressure, Squeeze with Label with Love, and Toya, Thunder in the Mountains. Just a few of those. We'll look at what was going on in the Grammys and the Oscars as well, and a couple of charts we're going to put your way. Still plenty of interviews to come, like this one. Now, this is a session guy, but he's also a member of Toto. His name's Steve Lukather. Wonderful session player along the way. Won loads and loads of awards, but he also did great sessions. We love Toto, but here he is talking about a particular situation that was about in 1981.
1: That was me, man. did you mention that to him?
2: Do you know, at the time, I didn't, but he said to me it was physical that kept him out. He's working in a gym, and he knew this was a good song, Waiting for a Girl Like You.
1: Oh, it's
2: a
1: great song.
2: And he said, I just hope some disco record doesn't come out, because it was right in the heart of that in New York. And he said, I hope something like that doesn't come out and keep us from number one. And physical did.
1: Give us a platinum signal, yeah. I mean, when I played on that record, I thought it was, you know, and Olivia's a lovely girl, you know. I mean, I love her. I did like four or five albums with her over the years as a session player.
2: Mm-hmm.
1: But, you know, I thought it was kind of a cheesy song, really. And, you know, I can't believe, you know, and I played the guitar solo on it, you know, which apparently people liked that solo. So, I'm sorry, Mick, man. I go, you wrote the better tune. And Steve Kipner, who wrote the song, is a friend of mine, too. I worked on his record.
2: Yeah.
1: But, you know, it's one of those kind of things. It was that era, you know what I mean? That MTV disco. I mean, you know, when Toto first came out, we were fighting the disco thing, you know?
2: That's cool.
1: And I ended up playing on, as a session player, as a teenager, you know, this, like, there was like a factory of disco music, man. We got paid a lot of money and did a lot of drugs.
2: Yeah.
1: You know, it was the late 70s, early 80s, that period of excess for everybody, you know?
2: I'll bet it was. But, of course, the thing when I was talking to Mick, yeah, I mean, I wanted to get from him the story that I'd heard, that on Urgent, the actual sax solo was played by Junior Walker. And, in fact, it's true. Well, absolutely terrific. Where these session musicians and people are able to be on there, and sometimes they're the unsung heroes.
1: Well, you know, we don't get a lot of love, but we hit, you know, I can tell you this for absolute fact. It's not like we're just sitting around reading the dots that somebody else wrote on a piece of paper. I mean, you know, there's a little bit of that, but most of the time they'd hand us an empty canvas and expect us to paint for them. They'd have a sketch and they'd want a full painting by the time it was all done. In many cases, we rewrote, arranged, and co-produced all the records that we played on. And, you know, we didn't get the extra cash and certainly not the credit, but, you know, it was a wonderful experience to get to play with a lot of people. You know, maybe history will be kinder when they look back on how come all these same names are on all these records. What did these guys really do? You know, if anybody ever did their homework on it, they'd be very surprised to find out how much we actually did contribute to all the hit records that we played on.
0: And Foreigner's Waiting for a Girl Like You stalled at number 2 for 10 weeks in America. The record that kept it out, this, Olivia Newton-John and Physical, with Steve Lukather on guitar.

0: Olivia Newton-John, ONG, and Physical. I'll turn our attention to America for the moment. In 1981, the Baseball World Series winners were the Los Angeles Dodgers. In football, it was the Oakland Raiders. On the NBA, Boston Celtics were the top team. Larry Bird would have been there, wouldn't he? And NHL, the on the ice, New York Islanders. The record of the year was Betty Davis Eyes. And the album of the year was Double Fantasy by John Lennon. If you went to the movies here in 1981, the best picture were Chariots of Fire. Warren Beatty won the best director for Reds. Best actor was Henry Fonda on Golden Pond. Reverse order from 5 to number 1. The top grossing movies in the world in 1981 were as follows. 5 was Stripes. 4, Arthur. 3 was Porky's. 2 was On Golden Pond. And number 1, Raiders of the Lost Ark, all in 1981. We'll look at American charts shortly, but before we get there, here's a chat I had with a member, founder member of The Jam, Rick Buckler, talking very much about the formation of the band and how they got their name. Here's Rick.
1: There's a lot of names which we would have loved to have had, you know what I mean? I remember Paul Weller was always very envious of the name The Clash.
0: Yes.
1: I think he would have loved to have had that name, but I mean, that would, unfortunately, some guys or other had already taken that one, I believe. So the names are always a difficult thing to choose, but you know, like I say, I think it's what you make of it. Really, we agonised over the name The Jam for years, and we, you know, in the end, we just sort of settled for it because we couldn't think of anything else. But you know, I think in the end, it's what people associated with it rather than the name itself.
0: Clearly what happens is you spark off one another, don't you? When ideas come to put songs down, somebody puts a bit of an input, maybe you'd never considered it before, you know?
1: Well, that's right, yeah. I mean, that's the sort of thing that we're sort of discovering about each other at the moment, you know, when we're working out new songs, that we've all got various different ways of going about this, you know. So, I mean, it will certainly evolve. I mean, it won't, you know, I think that's the unpredictable thing, really, is that, you know, we get into it thinking we know where it's going and then finding that it will evolve in various different ways. I mean, Tony Feedback's been doing most of the songwriting, and Tim's been, you know, contributing with the lyrics and things. Yeah. And it's surprising that some of the things that have come up. And I'd like, if you would, to play Dan Cormack.

many hits for The Jam. Big one in 1981, Funeral Pyre. Right, 1981, we're looking at American charts at the end of the year of 1981. The top albums included Crime of Passion by Pat Benatar, High Infidelity, REO Speedwagon. But the number one album in the US in 1981, Back in Black, AC/DC. And on the singles charts, this is the way it looked, from 10 up to 2. At number 10 on the year-end chart in 1981, Celebration, Paul, Cool and the Gang. At number 9, Being With You, Smokey Robinson. At 8, Kiss on My List, Daryl Hall and John Oates. At 7, Queen of Hearts, Juice Newton. At 6, 9 to 5, Dolly Parton. 5, we played it a little earlier, Physical, Olivia Newton-John. At 4, Tidies High, Blondie. At 3, One That You Love, Air Supply. And the number 2 single in America at the end of the year, Q, Rick Springfield.

0: So Rick Springfield was at number two at the Year on Charts in America. What was number one?
1: Jeff Dorset. 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It's one.

0: snow.
1: Number one single at the year end in America. Betty Davis Eyes, Kim Carnes. Right, let's give you the answer to the quiz on 1981. Hopefully you got 3 out of 3. Did you manage it, Prof? Hopefully so. In the band or the duo Soft Cell, it was Mark Almond and whom? The answer we're looking for, Dave Ball was the other member of Soft Cell. Question number two, might have caught you out on this one. First top 10 single for Duran Duran. It was Girls on Film, not Planet Earth, because that didn't make the top 10. So Girls on Film was the first top 10 single for Duran Duran. And question number three, name the title of Spandau Ballet's first album, March of 1981, Journeys to Glory. So Journeys to Glory, what we're looking for there. Girls on Film, as in Duran Duran, and Dave Ball, a member of Soft Cell. Right, time for another chart.

Well, let's look at the top 10 as it was in reverse order for the year end of 1981. Biggest sellers of the year in the UK. At 10, Shakin' Stevens and You Drive Me Crazy. At 9, The Tweets, The Birdie Song. At number 8, Joe Dolce's Music Theatre. Remember, Shut Up Your Face, the song that kept Vienna out. At 7, Michael Jackson, One Day in Your Life. At 6, Bucks Fizz and the Eurovision winner, Making Your Mind Up. At 5, Ultravox and Vienna. At 4, Shakin' Stevens was in there again with This Old House. At 3 on the chart, Adam and the Ants, Prince Charming. And we're going to hold it at number 2 because Adam and the Ants were there again. The number 2 single at the year end of 1981, as in Stand and Deliver.

0: Adam and the Ants were the number three song and the number two song. Number three song was Prince Charming. Number two song at the end of 1981 was Standard Deliver. There's one track left to play here. The song was actually originally a Northern Soul song for Gloria Jones. It was taken by these guys. I mentioned a little earlier. The guys were Soft Cell. It was the biggest seller of 1981, and it's going to close it down for us. Tainted Love at the end of the year was the song for 1981.
1: Jeff Dorsett. It's the number one station. It's One.

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1: The family of Belfast stabbing attack victim Stephen Ogilvy have thanked the emergency services and people who stepped in to stop the attack. They're also calling for calm after overnight disorder saw homes, buses and cars set on fire. Rioting following the Belfast knife attack has been condemned by the Prime Minister, Sir Keir Starmer.
2: We are united in calling for calm and determined to restore order, support the police and all those on the front line, and ensure that justice is done.
1: It comes as 30-year-old Hadi Alaoudi was remanded in custody after appearing in court charged with attempted murder over Monday's knife attack in which victim Stephen Ogilvy lost an eye. All TransLink bus departures will stop at 5pm and there will be no train services departing after 6pm. The Northern Ireland public transport operator says it's because of expected protests later. Two small boat pilots who steered overcrowded craft have been jailed. They've become the first people sentenced for a new offence of endangering others during a channel crossing. Afghan national Mohammed Tajik and Sudanese national Alnor Ali were both sentenced for crossings. The mother of murdered teenager Brianna Jai says it was emotional to see a positive change. She visited a school which has introduced lockable pouches to stop students using their phones during the day. And England are taking the next step in their World Cup preparations tonight. They face Costa Rica in their last friendly before the tournament gets underway. Arsenal players have now joined the squad training camp in Florida. Tuchel says they're all fit and available.
3: We're just coming from training, basically. Everyone was involved in training, including Bukayo. Everyone made himself available, so we have full choice and we need to take the decisions now in the afternoon who actually starts and how many minutes we will give to the players. But they came in very good spirit.
1: The 2026 World Cup officially starts tomorrow with host Mexico facing South Africa. That's the latest from Radio News Hub. I'm Tanya.
4: This is your weather update.
5: Turning dry with clear spells this evening. Low cloud and rain will arrive in the west later, though. Milder temperatures in the west, but chillier elsewhere, with a low of 8 degrees Celsius.
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7: Skeletor and He-Man do battle in the new sword and sorcery film Masters of the Universe. It's a big budget reboot of the classic 80s franchise, and it's out in cinemas now. Here's a clip of Nicholas Galitzine as He-Man saying those immortal words for the first time.
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7: The Scary Movie franchise is also back, and most importantly, it's back in the hands of the original creators, the Wayans brothers. In cinemas from the 5th of June, the cast from the original film returned for Scary Movie 6, including Anna Faris as Cindy.
9: It is unbelievable and kind of surreal in the best of ways to be back here. 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
7: Elsewhere this week, period dramedy Savage House is out in cinemas, a TV remake of Cape Fear with Amy Adams and Javier Bardem arrives on Apple, and Series 5 of Clarkson Farm begins on Prime Video. That's your latest entertainment roundup. I'm Jamie Burton.
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13: Curious, and off we go with yet another edition of the program. Hello, everyone. Thank you so much for joining us on this station. It is indeed Leo Kirby with you for the next couple of hours, looking back at the music of the last five decades, so we can just about do anything. Head back to the 70s or come up to the present year. And we have a couple of little interesting features during the program as well. We have same word, different tune. Each and every week I pick a word from a known song title, and I find that same word in several other song titles, and I play them for you during the program. We'll also have Relaxing Chill. That's 30 minutes of feel-good, easy-listening music for you. That's the final half hour of the program. We'll also have a tune from either Sting or from his band Police, and we'll have one or two new tunes from up-and-coming artists trying to make it in the music world and get their music aired on the radio. All that and the best music from the last 50 years, I know. And we're starting off with a bit of a crazy one. Do you remember this? From Tracy Ullman.

Well, you know something, if you wanted a shot of energy, that is one song to really give you a boost of energy. A really cracker of a tune, so uplifting and so catchy as well, from Tracy Ullman, and that was called A Breakaway, and it gets us underway on the programme for this week. And hello everyone again, and a big thank you for joining us, and now that you found us, I do hope you will keep it here as well. It's an action-packed programme. I know I'm saying it, but maybe after giving it a while, you will agree and say, yeah, Leo was speaking the truth, because he always does. Yes, I know. I'm Mr. Perfect, aren't I? I don't know. Listen, we'll just continue on with the music, and yeah, I do hope you will keep it here, because I love bringing the tunes to you each and every week, and I fairly mix them up, and I hope that selection suits you, the listeners, the important people out there. Here's Drake. And passion fruit.

still really love that song oh so much from the year 2017. That is Drake, and he called that song Passion Fruit. So now you know. Listen, we will continue right now. Don't forget all the little extras we are going to have during the program. When I say extras, I mean, you know, a song from Sting and the Police, or same word, different tune, and all that kind of thing. And yeah, we're continuing. Here is Joe Jackson.

yeah, two great songs, two in a row there. And it fits in rather nicely with our same word, different tune, because the word I've chosen this week is out, and I want to find it in a couple of song titles. So we kicked it off with Joe Jackson and Stepping Out, and that one there from Diana Ross, I'm Coming Out. And it continues right now even. This is a form number one from Gabrielle.

Goodness me, she had a load of cracking tunes, including that one, a big number one for Gabrielle, and that's called Out of Reach. And the out continues. These next two songs actually have the same song title. They're the same song as well, but one was remixed and done by a different group. It'll make sense when I play the tunes for you. Let's start it off with Darrell Hawley, John Oates.

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4: It sure is, and I do hope you're enjoying this part of the program we call Same Word, a Different Tune. Each and every week, I pick a word from a song title, and I find it in loads of other song titles. So, in case you didn't know, the word this week is out. And before the break, we had two, the exact same title, Out of Touch, Darrell Hall and John Oates, and then the United Nations that sampled that same song and called it Out of Touch as well. And the out continues right now with Bruno Mars.

0: Yeah, great catchy song there from Bruno Mars, and that's called Locked Out of Heaven. I'll give you a little teaser. There is one artist who is fairly fond of out. I can think of at least two songs with out in their song title. A huge recording artist from the 70s and the 80s. I wonder, can you remember? I'll be playing both those songs a little bit later on in the program. But continuing right now, this is Ed Sheeran.
1: When your legs don't work like they used to before, and I can't sweep you off of your feet,

Ed Sheeran. That's called Thinking Out Loud. Right here on this week's edition of 50 Years and Rolling, it's Leo Kirby making the music for you. And I do hope you're enjoying this part of the program so far. It's same word, different tune. And hopefully I have chosen well and that your favourites with the word out in their title are being played. We have two now. I set you a little task just before Ed Sheeran to try and remember back to the 70s and 80s, a huge recording star that was fairly fond of using the word out in his song titles. And we are going to play two of them for you right now. Do you remember? It's Meatloaf. Yeah, two out of three ain't bad. And then we'll have Bad Out of Hell. Enjoy these.

two iconic songs from an iconic artist as well. And indeed, the album they both came from is Bat Out of Hell. That's the title track. And before that, Two Out of Three Ain't Bad from Meatloaf. And really fits in rather nicely with our same word, a different tune for this week, which is out. We're going to try and do two more before we finish up this part of the program. And as I say, I hope you're enjoying them so far. This is The Weeknd, Call Out My Name.

powerful song that is from The Weeknd, taking you back to the year 2018 when that was a hit, and that's called Call Out My Name. Well, I'm going to finish up this part of the program. We still have another hour of great music coming your way, but when you're talking about the word out and you're looking for song titles with out in them, there is one that just stands out in every sense of the word. And here it is right now for you. It's Kylie Minogue, Can't Get You Out of My Head.

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1: Police from across the UK are being drafted onto the streets of Belfast after violence erupted last night. It comes in the wake of Monday's knife attack on Stephen Ogilvie. His family have called for calm and insist unrest is not welcome. The Sudanese suspect, Hadi Aladid, has been remanded in custody, having been charged with attempted murder. Northern Ireland's First Minister, Michelle O'Neill, says violent protest is not the answer.
2: None of us should have any common cause with those that cause this kind of destruction and mayhem on our streets. People are horrified. People are living in fear. And I think the message that we send very strongly is a message of calm. We do not want to see this type of behaviour on the streets. We need to say very clearly that we say no to racism, sectarianism, and any kind of hatred.
1: Meanwhile, three men have been arrested and charged following disorder and racist assaults in Glasgow after the Belfast knife attack. More Henry Nowak protesters have been jailed following violent protests in Southampton. Daniel Frost, Rhys Robinson and Kevin Reeves have all pleaded guilty to violent disorder. Two migrants have been jailed under a new law of endangering others after they piloted small boats across the English Channel. Inor Mohammed Ali, a Sudanese national, and Mohammed Tajik from Afghanistan steered a crowded dinghy carrying 74 people. They pleaded guilty under the new Border Security, Asylum and Immigration Act, which came into force earlier this year. Sarah Dinley's from the CPS.
3: We say that crossing the channel in such a small boat, which is so overcrowded, is inherently dangerous. And we have experts who have said that crossing a busy shipping lane with no navigation, no navigation lights, no means of communication, causes a risk to life.
1: Cricket and England captain Ben Stokes and Gus Atkinson have been left out of the squad for next week's second test against New Zealand. And England face Costa Rica in their last friendly before the World Cup tonight. That's the latest from Radio News Hub. I'm David Hall.
4: This is your weather update.
1: It'll be turning dry with clear spells this evening. Some low cloud and rain will arrive in the west later, though, along with milder temperatures. It's chilly elsewhere with a low of 8 degrees Celsius.
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5: Gellert Bohr and He-Man do battle in the new sword and sorcery film Masters of the Universe. It's a big budget reboot of the classic 80s franchise and it's out in cinemas now. Here's a clip of Nicholas Galitzine as He-Man saying those immortal words for the first time. The Scary Movie franchise is also back, and most importantly, it's back in the hands of the original creators, the Wayans brothers. In cinemas from the 5th of June, the cast from the original film returned for Scary Movie 6, including Anna Faris as Cindy.
6: It is unbelievable and kind of surreal in the best of ways to be back here. 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
5: Elsewhere this week, period dramedy Savage House is out in cinemas, a TV remake of Cape Fear with Amy Adams and Javier Bardem arrives on Apple, and Series 5 of Clarkson Farm begins on Prime Video. That's your latest entertainment roundup. I'm Jamie Burton.
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9: Sure, we're nearly burnt out with the word out, but that finishes that part of the programme. Same word, different tune. I hope you enjoy that. We still have an hour of action-packed music coming up for you. So let's get it underway with a classic dance tune from the 1990s. 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

Well, you know something, I think it's the age factor. The older I get, I think songs from the 1980s are actually from the 1970s. I think songs from the 1990s are from the 1980s. You get the vibe? Well, that's a case in point there, because Morris, in actual fact, was from the late 1980s and not from the 90s as I originally thought. But sure, when I'm playing the song, then it comes into me and I'm saying, Genie Mac, that's older than I thought. And it is. Anyway, from around about 1987-88, a former number one as well from the group Mars, and Pump Up the Volume, which is exactly what we want you to do on this radio station at this particular time as well, for 50 years and rolling. We do it each and every week. Hello there everyone. It's Leo Kirby broadcasting from Limerick in Ireland, as I do each and every week at this time. And if you're a regular, well, you'll know, guaranteed to hear something from either the Police or from the main man of the Police, Sting. And I've played this one before. It's a really great combination. It's Marshmallow, Pink and Sting, and it's a reworked version of an old Sting classic, and they've called it Dreaming.

Well, you can probably understand now why I played that a few times on 50 Years and Rolling. Really great stuff from Sting, Pink and Marshmello. Don't ask me who they are or who. Anyway, I'm not even going to go there. That's Cold Dreaming, Fine Sound. And I hope you enjoy that one on the programme this week. And are we feeling a bit dodgy?

0: pretty sure he's lost the run of himself completely. What's going on, Billy? Great song, though. Great memory from Billy Ocean. And that's called Lover Boy. And before that, we had rock music from the mid-1990s. The group were called Dodgy. And that is Staying Out for the Summer. Now, what this radio station likes to do, and indeed this here program as well, is try and help up-and-coming artists get a break in the music world and get their music aired on the radio. And the hope is that someone... Well, you're all important in your own way, but maybe someone that has a bit of influence in the music world might pick up on a tune that's played that they hadn't heard of before, and they say to themselves, you know something, that's fairly decent. I'd like to hear more about that person, and then they'll do a search and make contact, and it may eventually help the person up the rung of the ladder. And I encourage musical artists to drop me in an email each and every week with their MP3 of their work, maybe one or two songs, and I'll have a listen to them. And if I think they're good enough for your ears out there, the important guys and girls, I will play it. And that's what I try and do at least once, if not twice, in the program every week. And this week, she's a great voice, this lady, I tell you that much. She's been knocking on the door for a while. She's classed as a musician, a composer, an artist in general, and her name is Oriana Giddy. Yeah, G-I-D-I, Oriana Giddy, and here she is with her latest offering. It's For Better.
1: Thou, my mother tongue.

Goodness me, what a voice that lady has. Brand new stuff there from Oriana Giddy. And that's called For Better. Right here on this week's edition of 50 Years in Rolling, we are rapidly coming closer and closer to relaxing Shaw. In fact, it's up after the next song where I play a half an hour of feel-good, easy listening tunes for you. And the hope is that you can take a bit of time out for yourself, a bit of you time, maybe for 5 or 10 minutes, or perhaps the full 30 minutes, and just sit back, relax, and listen to the tunes. Or even if you're at work, or the office, or driving, whatever, just let the music do its magic. It's coming up for you. After we play this one from a German DJ, Daniel Liesmann, and this is called Ease the Pain.

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2: It sure is all about the relaxing chill for the next 30 minutes. I do hope you can stick around for that, because we have some top-notch music for you, all with a nice, easy-listening, feel-good factor.

0: Well, I do hope you have a little bit of faith in me and a little bit of faith in 50 Years and Rolling as well, and that you'll make it a regular date on this radio station that you are listening to me on. What about that? From 1987, great American singer-songwriter from Indiana in the good old USA, and his name is John Hiatt. And have a little faith in me. And from one John, we go to another.
1: Without each other, there ain't nothing, you know? It was a different viewpoint of what I'd felt about women, and I can't express it better than I said in the song. Mm. And it's for Yoko, but it's to all women.

So where would we be without them? A song dedicated to old women. It is indeed Cold Woman. From 1980, believe it or not. That's John Lennon. And one of his many fine tunes. Let's go up to the 1990s right now. And another male recording artist who just time and time again produces fantastic music. He's been going since his days with The Jam and still tours with his own band today. His name is Paul Weller.

Ah, sure, that fella Kirby, he's gone all soppy on us. My goodness me. But listen, a great version of an all-time classic originally done by John Denver called Annie's Song. But that's an Irish gentleman by the name of James Galway who had a hit with that as well. I hope you enjoy that. And before that, Paul Weller, You Do Something to Me. I hope I do, and I hope this radio station does as well. Still time for a couple of more easy listening tunes for you, and I hope you're in the zone now where the music is working. You might even be able to kick off the shoes, throw yourself on the sofa, and have a cup of tea or a cup of coffee.

That one bringing back a couple of memories, I am sure, from 1984, the great R.E.O. Speedwagon. And I can't fight this feeling. Well, I can't fight the clock on the wall, because we're almost out of time here for yet another edition of 50 Years and Rolling. My hope is that you really enjoy the style of music and type of music I've played, and the mix as well, and that you'll make it a date each and every week at this time on this station. Put it in the old electronic diary, or maybe you're like old school like me and you write things down and put them in the old diary that you write in, so you can't beat it. Anyway, thanks again for your ears over the last few hours, and don't forget, keep it here now, because there's more fantastic music programs coming up right after me. And until I talk to you again, you take care of each other and take care of yourselves as well. And we're sticking with the 80s, a lot of 80s stuff in this part of the program, relaxing chill, but they're all mighty fine tunes. And taking us home, there's never too much you can get at 50 Years and Rolling. And here's Luther Vandross with that same title, Never Too Much. Bye now.

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1: Extra police are being deployed onto the streets of Belfast amid fears of a second night of violence. Houses, cars and public transport were set alight by protesters angry at the knife attack on Stephen Ogilvie. He's still in hospital, having lost the use of an eye. A Sudanese national, Hadi Aladid, has been in court charged with attempted murder. Chief Constable John Boucher says patrols are being strengthened.
2: We will be on the streets tonight in numbers even more than we were last night, and we're looking to get a further some 200 officers to get on the streets to deal with this.
1: The transport network is closing early and some theatre productions in the city have been cancelled in preparation for any violent clashes. Northern Ireland Secretary Hilary Benn says it's a troubling time.
3: This is not the great place that is Northern Ireland, and it is their responsibility to stop. And the Chief Constable, I think, made a really good point about family members and others who will know, well, where were you last night? What were you doing?
1: Next, two men who were steering small boats across the English Channel have been jailed under a new law of endangering others. Inor Mohammed Ali, a Sudanese national, and Mohammed Tajik from Afghanistan piloted a crowded dinghy carrying 74 people. Chief Crown Prosecutor for the CPS, Sarah Dinley, says it's a dangerous exploit.
4: Some of these boats carry 80 to 100 people on, and clearly that presents a real risk to their lives being taken across the channel in this manner.
1: Prince William says technology can help the fight against homelessness. He says those working in the tech sector can identify families and individuals at risk.
5: There are threads as to why people become homeless, and if we can get to these people earlier, we stand a much better chance of allowing them to stay in their homes, their jobs, their communities and their families being together than if we let them go beyond that.
1: And England are just hours away from their World Cup friendly against Costa Rica. That's the latest from Radio News Hub. I'm David Hall.
6: This is your weather update.
1: It'll be turning dry with clear spells this evening. Some low cloud and rain will arrive in the west later, though, along with milder temperatures. It's chilly elsewhere with a low of 8 degrees Celsius.
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thanks for joining me for this week's edition of the Sensational 70s. Me, of course, being Gordon Cooper. And thanks for joining me for this Smasborg. Is it Smasborg? You know, that wooden board that's got a different selection of cold cuts of meat and everything on. I'm going to say it is, because I can't hear your answers anyway, because I'm so far away from you. The Smasborg, a potpourri of different hits, all from the 1970s. I really should sort of script what I'm going to sort of say, rather than just open my mouth and with my brain unengaged. But you know what I mean. It's going to be a cracking show to this week, as it always is, because we've got so many different genres in today's show. Looking at the playlist, we've even got a little bit of Cliff Richard. And the less said about Cliff Richard, probably the better, because I can get myself in all sorts of trouble. Starting off today's show, though, was 5,000 Volts and Dr. Kiss Kiss.

bit of Baccarat and Sorry I'm a Lady. Their second hit, if I remember rightly, their first one was Yes Sir I Can Boogie. Before that, Al Martino and Spanish Eyes. David Essex, who had loads of hits in the 70s, so I chose that one, which was Lamplight. Andy Williams, one of my all-time favourite voices of the 70s. In fact, one of my all-time voices of the 60s, 70s and all-time. And then started off today's show was Dr. Kiss Kiss by 5,000 Volts. As I mentioned at the beginning of the show, Cliff Richard is on today's show. He is on now. I learned many moons ago never to say anything bad about Cliff Richard, no matter what my personal feelings are, because there's millions of people out there who are Cliff Richard fans, and you will all email me if I say anything wrong about

0: Anybody who was of an age of buying records in the 70s, or should we say albums rather than singles, would have bought that Golden Greats, 24 Golden Greats, home, if I remember rightly, of Bread. It was advertised heavily on the telly, and everybody, including myself, bought a copy of it. Whether you like Bread or not, it didn't seem to make any difference. You bought it anyway. But that was then with Lost Without Your Love. Before that, we had Barry Blue. Remember him? He had a few hits around in the 70s with the Dancing on a Saturday Night. Barbara Dixon with Answer Me. And then Cliff Richard, of course, with Power to All My Friends. And I'm saying nothing more than that. All I would say is let's have a little bit of new wave coming up next with Blondie.
1: Amen.

into the last 20 minutes of today's episode of the Sensational 70s Show with me, Gord Cooper. And you've just heard La Belle and Lady Marmalade. And everybody in the 70s learnt a little bit of French in that song. Whether they understood it or not didn't make any difference at all. But everybody knew, Voulez-vous coucher avec moi ce soir? Which was a little bit naughty, but a lot of people didn't realise that. Before that, we had The King, the Elvis Presley, of course, with The Wonder of You. George McRae wanted to rock your baby like nobody's business, and Blondie were hanging on the telephone. Let's go with another good voice from the 70s. This is Neil Diamond.

Olivia Newton-John, before she went all sexy in Greece, when she was still just a country singer. I say just a country singer. She was a huge country singer. But that was Banks of the Ohio. I can't even say it. Banks of the Ohio. Before that, we had Leo Sayer with When I Need You Mud, with their classic number one, Tiger Feet, and Neil Diamond, who was forever in blue jeans. I'm going to finish off the show, as I started the show, with a little bit of disco and Sister Sledge and Lusty Music. But as I always say, there's no way I can get a huge selection of 70s hits in the 1 hour that we get. So the only way we can solve that is to ensure that you come back next week for another edition of the Sensational 70s Show with me, Gord Cooper. Until next week, where we're going to be at the same time, same place, same channel. We'll see you all then. Until then, keep smiling and bye for now.

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1: Police from across the UK are being drafted onto the streets of Belfast after violence erupted last night. It comes in the wake of Monday's knife attack on Stephen Ogilvie. The Sudanese suspect charged with his attempted murder, Hadi Aladid, has been remanded in custody. Politicians are calling for any violent clashes to stop. Here's Northern Ireland's First Minister, Michelle O'Neill.
2: None of us should have any common cause with those that cause this kind of destruction and mayhem on our streets. People are horrified. People are living in fear. And I think the message that we send very strongly is a message of calm.
1: Five men have now been jailed for violent disorder at a protest in Southampton following the murder of Henry Nowak. Daniel Frost, Reese Robinson, Taylor Grundy, Andrew Summerhayes and Dylan Crawford have received sentences of up to 3 years. Two migrants have been jailed under a new law of endangering others after they piloted small boats across the English Channel. Inor Mohammed Ali and Mohammed Tajik pleaded guilty after steering a crowded dinghy carrying 74 people. Sarah Dinley's from the CPS.
3: We say that crossing the Channel in such a small boat, which is so overcrowded, is inherently dangerous. And we have experts who have said that crossing a busy shipping lane with no navigation, no navigation lights, no means of communication, causes a risk to life.
1: Cricket and Ben Stokes and Gus Atkinson have been left out of the squad for next week's second test against New Zealand following an incident at a London nightclub. England kick off in their final World Cup friendly against Costa Rica in a couple of hours. The tournament officially starts next week when they face Croatia. Boss Thomas Tuchel says the team are on good form.
4: Everyone was involved in training. We have full choice and we need to take the decisions who actually starts and how many minutes we will give to the players, but they came in very good spirit.
1: Kickoff's at 9 o'clock, and EastEnders star Lacey Turner has been confirmed as this year's first Strictly contestant. That's the latest from Radio News Hub. I'm David Hall.
5: This is your weather update.
1: It'll be turning dry with clear spells this evening. Some low cloud and rain will arrive in the west later, though, along with milder temperatures. It's chilly elsewhere with a low of 8 degrees Celsius.

0: Spielberg is back with a new science fiction epic called Disclosure Day, out in cinemas now. The story follows Emily Blunt and Josh O'Connor as they race against time to unravel a massive government conspiracy and bring about ultimate alien disclosure.
1: I'm frightened out of my wits.
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1: Daniel Keller.
3: Who is this?
1: Do not go back to the house. They found you. I don't know who you are, but they're gonna kill you.
0: If you loved The Summer I Turned Pretty, the newest book talk sensation every year after has now also been adapted to the small screen. Tune in to follow the will-they-won't-they love affair between Percy and Sam over the course of 6 years of summer holidays. It's out now on Prime.
4: Percy being here, it's bad for me.
5: I just don't know what it's gonna be like to see her again.
1: Sam.
4: You came home.
0: And finally, if you've still got Thunderstruck stuck in your head, the newest season of Dallas Cowboys Cheerleaders is out on Netflix on Tuesday, 16th of June. That's your latest entertainment roundup. I'm Nicola Hughes.
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Getting proceedings underway. That was Rush and Subdivisions. Welcome along to another edition of the Rock Solid Radio Show with me, Fred Setters. A bit of a special edition today. I'm going to entitle it Keyboard Wizards. And so today we'll be featuring songs which have a notable sort of keyboard piano solo, or where the keyboards or the piano form an instantly recognisable part of the tune. And certainly for me, that Rush number always does it for me. As soon as I hear the keyboards at the start, I know that that's what's going to come along. So I do hope that you enjoy it. I hope there's some favourites of yours in the show today. Going to be with you for the next couple of hours, so I hope that you can stay with me. Going to send it back to 1967 now, and another instantly recognisable keyboard piece. This is Procol Harum and A Whiter Shade of Pale.

featuring the wonderful Tony Carey on keyboards there, taken from their 1976 album Rainbow Rising. That was Tarot Woman. You're listening to a keyboard special edition of the Rock Solid Radio Show with me, Fred Setters. Hope you're enjoying the music so far. Here's another song with an iconic keyboard intro. See if you can guess which one this one is.

0: putting his keyboards away for a little while. That was Eddie Van Halen there on Jump. And for all you keyboard nerds out there, the particular keyboard that he used was an Oberheim OB-XA. So if you know your keyboards, you know what that is. So a little bit earlier on, we had Rainbow and Tarot Woman, of course, featuring the vocals of Ronnie James Dio. And the next one to feature on today's Keyboard Wizards edition of the Rock Solid Radio Show, well, it's Mr. Dio with his own band. That's coming next.
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That was Dio and Rabo in the Dark from their album Holy Diver. Keyboards that time were provided by Mr. Jimmy Bain. It's one of those songs where I don't think the keyboards dominate, but I think if it wasn't there, it would be a different type of song. That's what I think. Anyway, you're listening to this keyboard special on the Rock Solid Radio Show with me, Fred Setters. Now, from a track where keyboards didn't play too much of a dominant part to a track where they are definitely front and center, and we're heading over to the world of prog now. An American progger's Spock Beard, who's a keyboard player, Ryo Okamoto. If you've ever seen him live, he's quite the character. And this is an instrumental number featuring Ryo himself. This is taken from their album, which was entitled X. This is Kamikaze.

Toto's David Paich on piano there. That's an iconic introduction on Hold the Line. Now, we're going to send it to the 1980s now on probably one of the iconic anthems of the 1980s. This is Europe and the Final Countdown.

0: keyboard wizardry of Mick McCailey there from Europe and the Final Countdown. And if you're listening in your bedroom and you want to recreate that sound, this is what you're going to need. You're going to need a Roland JX8P and a Yamaha TX816. I'm sure you can pick them up on eBay. 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

With Dennis DeYoung on piano there, that was Styx and Come Sail Away. Now to a track for me that needs no introduction at all.

Well, it wouldn't be a Keith. Sorry, it wouldn't be a keyboard. A Keith special. It wouldn't be a keyboard special without a bit of Keith Emerson there. That was, of course, Fanfare for the Common Man. Now, to round off things for the first hour of this part of the programme, I'd like to hand it over to Mr. Richard Wright.

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1: Extra police are being deployed onto the streets of Belfast amid fears of a second night of violence. Houses, cars and public transport were set alight by protesters angry at the knife attack on Stephen Ogilvie. A Sudanese national, Hadi Aladid, has been in court charged with his attempted murder. Chief Constable John Boucher's calling for calm.
2: I hope last night was the event that will see the end of any more protest. Because we cannot have any more of this. And we will be out in very high numbers this evening, policing whatever happens in Belfast and wider Northern Ireland today.
1: Reform UK leader Nigel Farage understands why people are taking to the streets.
3: The vast majority of those people who were out on the streets in Belfast last night were not far right, were not extremists, just really scared about what's going on in their communities. And about the lack of government action.
1: Next, two men who were steering small boats across the English Channel have been jailed under a new law of endangering others. Inor Mohammed Ali, a Sudanese national, and Mohammed Tajik from Afghanistan piloted a crowded dinghy carrying 74 people. Chief Crown Prosecutor for the CPS, Sarah Dinnelly, says it's a dangerous exploit.
4: Some of these boats carry 80 to 100 people on, and clearly that presents a real risk to their lives being taken across the channel in this manner.
1: Donald Trump insists US forces will continue targeting Iran after the two sides exchanged strikes overnight. The president retaliating after he said the Iranian military shot down a US helicopter.
5: We hit them hard yesterday and we're going to hit them again hard today. And we'll see what happens with the deal. We were really close to a deal, but they keep tapping us along. They keep playing us for suckers.
1: And England kick off in an hour in a friendly against Costa Rica. That's the latest from Radio News Hub. I'm David Hall.
6: This is your weather update.
1: A wet and rather windy morning as rain spreads, turning heavy at times. It'll ease later, though, but feeling muggy under widespread cloud cover. A high of 17 degrees Celsius.
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8: Steven Spielberg is back with a new science fiction epic called Disclosure Day, out in cinemas now. The story follows Emily Blunt and Josh O'Connor as they race against time to unravel a massive government conspiracy and bring about ultimate alien disclosure.
9: I'm frightened out of my wits.
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10: Who is this?
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11: They found you. 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
8: If you loved The Summer I Turned Pretty, the newest book talk sensation every year after has now also been adapted to the small screen. Tune in to follow the will-they-won't-they love affair between Percy and Sam over the course of 6 years of summer holidays. 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
12: Percy being here, it's bad for me. 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
8: And finally, if you've still got Thunderstruck stuck in your head, the newest season of Dallas Cowboys Cheerleaders is out on Netflix on Tuesday, 16th of June. That's your latest entertainment roundup. I'm Nicola Hughes.

Board Special. And in the second hour of the programme, I'm going to be featuring what we call in the business long players or album tracks. So tend to be tracks that don't readily feature on radio shows, or if they do, they're the short and sort of single and edited version. But I've got about four, five, six tracks, absolute classics, but they do run into sort of 7 or 8 minutes, so I will keep my chat to a minimum and jingles to a minimum and just let you enjoy the music for this second hour of the programme. And we're going to continue with this one from Genesis, from the album Selling England by the Pound. You'll probably guess what this one is anyway, but I'm going to introduce it. This is The Firth of Fifth.

Take a bow, Mr. Tony Banks. That was Genesis and the Firth Office. You're listening to the Rock Solid Radio Show with me, Fred Setters, for our keyboard special today. And the second hour of the programme features some long songs, so I'll stop talking and let you enjoy this one from Guns N' Roses.

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Now, yes, I've had one or two keyboard players in their history, and all very good. But no disrespect to them. I love them, guys. But my favourite, personal favourite, is Mr. Rick Wakeman. And having had the pleasure of meeting the guy himself, I can say he's an absolutely top bloke. So that was Roundabout, and yes. Now for something completely different. This is Evanescence and My Immortal.

0: heard the wonderful Amy Lee on vocals and piano there. That was Evanescence and My Immortal. Lovely song. Well, we're going to head into the last part of today's edition of the Rock Solid Radio Show Keyboard Special with two absolute classics. And one from Dream Theater, that's coming next.
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was debating whether to play the original Elton John version of that or that version by Dream Theater, and Dream Theater won out. That was Funeral for a Friend, Love Lies Bleeding. And that particular one was recorded at Ronnie Scott's Jazz Club in London, no less, and featured the wonderful Derek Sherinian on keyboards. And now to the last track on today's special keyboard edition of the Rock Solid Radio Show. And I've saved, I think, probably the best till last, but hey, you might have a different opinion, but I do hope that you enjoyed this one. Now, you're generally only going to hear the single version of this when you listen to it on the radio, but I thought, dear listeners, you enjoy the full version. This is Meatloaf and Bats Out of Hell. See you next time.

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1: Hundreds of protesters have gathered across Belfast for a second night. It follows widespread violence in the city last night after the knife attack on Stephen Ogilvie. Police have drafted in extra officers from across the UK amid fears of more violence. Northern Ireland Secretary Hilary Benn says those causing trouble need to think again.
2: Are we going to continue trying to attack people, burn people out of their homes, leaving children absolutely terrified as they're taken out into the dark with flames and screaming around them? This is not what Northern Ireland is, and it is their responsibility to stop.
1: Meanwhile, the Sudanese man accused of the attempted murder of Stephen Ogilvie has appeared in court. Hadi Aladid has been remanded in custody for 4 weeks. President Trump's vowing to hit Iran hard again. It follows renewed airstrikes from both sides after Mr. Trump accused the Iranian military of shooting down a US helicopter. Two migrants have been jailed under a new law of endangering others after they piloted small boats across the English Channel. Inor Mohammed Ali and Mohammed Tajik pleaded guilty after steering a crowded dinghy carrying 74 people. Sarah Dinley is from the CPS.
3: We say that crossing the Channel in such a small boat, which is so overcrowded, is inherently dangerous. And we have experts who have said that crossing a busy shipping lane with no navigation, no navigation lights, no means of communication, causes a risk to life.
1: Kick-off at England's final pre-World Cup friendly against Costa Rica has been delayed. A heavy thunderstorm has hit Orlando, pushing back the start time for at least 20 minutes. Officials say there could be a further delay if there is another lightning strike within an 8-mile radius of the stadium. And EastEnders star Lacey Turner has been confirmed as this year's first Strictly contestant. That's the latest from Radio News Hub. I'm David Hall.
4: This is your weather update.
1: A wet and rather windy morning as rain spreads, turning heavy at times. It'll ease later though, but feeling muggy under widespread cloud cover. A high of 17 degrees Celsius.

0: Spielberg is back with a new science fiction epic called Disclosure Day, out in cinemas now. The story follows Emily Blunt and Josh O'Connor as they race against time to unravel a massive government conspiracy and bring about ultimate alien disclosure.
1: I'm frightened out of my wits.
2: You don't need to be. You have someone else.
1: Daniel Keller.
3: Who is this?
1: Do not go back to the house. They found you. I don't know who you are, but they're gonna kill you.
0: If you loved The Summer I Turned Pretty, the newest book talk sensation every year after has now also been adapted to the small screen. Tune in to follow the will-they-won't-they love affair between Percy and Sam over the course of 6 years of summer holidays. It's out now on Prime.
4: Percy being here, it's bad for me.
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1: Sam.
4: You came home.
0: And finally, if you've still got Thunderstruck stuck in your head, the newest season of Dallas Cowboys Cheerleaders is out on Netflix on Tuesday, 16th of June. That's your latest entertainment roundup. I'm Nicola Hughes.
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So welcome along to another classic chart rundown with me, Dave Marley, where today we concentrate on the chart of June 1964. You just heard two tracks just outside the top 20. First of all, you heard the Applejacks, Like Dreamers Do. That's a non-mover at this week's number 23.

0: brand new entry at this week's number 20 for Lil Richard and Bama Lama Bamaloo, and it's down two from last week's 17 to this week's
1: number 19
0: for Dionne Warwick.

0: So it's down two spaces from last week's 17 to this week's 19. Dionne Warwick and Walk On By. Another brand new entry at this week's
1: number 18
0: for Frankie Vaughan.

0: Another brand new entry at this week's number 18 for Frankie Vaughan and Hello Dolly. Another brand new entry at this week's
1: number 17
0: for PJ Proby.

0: Another brand new entry at this week's 17 for PJ Proby and Hold Me, and it's down 7 from last week's number 9 to this week's
1: number 16
0: for Cliff Richard.

0: So that falls 7 spaces from last week's number 9 to this week's number 16, Cliff Richard and Constantly, as we continue the chart countdown for June 1964. It's down 2 from last week's 13 to this week's
1: number 15
0: for the Four Pennies.

0: moved two spaces from last week's 13 to this week's 15, The Four Pennies and Juliet. And it's up one from last week's 15 to this week's...
1: Number 14!
0: For Jim Ray.

0: So it's a fall of five spaces from last week's number 8 to this week's 13. The Shadows and the Rise and Fall of Flingle Bunt. And it's up 2 from last week's 14 to this week's
1: number 12
0: for Peter and Gordon.

0: number two from last week's 14 to this week's number 12, Peter and Gordon and Nobody I Know. And it's down five from last week's number six to this week's
1: number 11
0: for Chuck Berry.

Chuck Berry drops down 5 spaces from last week's number 6 to this week's 11 with no particular place to go. As we continue the chart countdown for June 1964, it's up 1 from last week's

So it's a climb of one space from last week's 11 to this week's number 10, the Dave Clark 5, and Can't You See That She's Mine? And it's down two spaces from last week's number 7 to this week

So it's down two spaces from last week's number 7 to this week's number 9, Lulu and the Lovers and Shout. And it's up 8 from last week's 16 to this week's number 8 for the Swinging Blue Jeans.

is down three spaces from last week's number four to this week's number seven, The Hollies and Here I Go Again. And it's up six from last week's number 12 to this week's number six. For the

0: The Bachelor's climbed six spaces from last week's number 12 to this week's number 6 with Ramona. As we continue the chart countdown for June 1964, it's the non-mover at this week's
1: number 5
0: for Mary Wells.

0: A non-mover at this week's number 5 for Mary Wells and My Guy, and it's up 6 from last week's number 10 to this week's
1: number 4
0: for Louis Armstrong.

0: Climb of six spaces from last week's number 10 to this week's number 4, Louis Armstrong and Hello Dolly, as we step inside the top three of June 1964. It's down from last week's number 1 to this week's
1: number 3
0: for Cilla Black.

0: Way drops down two spaces from last week's number one to this week's number three, Cilla Black and You Are My World. And it's up one from last week's number three to this week's
1: number two
0: for Brian Paul and the Tremolos.

0: close a climb of one space from last week's number three to this week's number two. Brian Paul and the Tremolos and Someone, Someone. We're moments away from finding out what was number one in June 1964. Before we do, let's recap on the top 10. It's up one from last week's 11 to this week's 10. Dave Clark, 5, and Can't You See That She's Mine. Down 2 from last week's 7 to this week's 9. Lulu and the Lovers and Shout. Up 8 from last week's 16 to this week's 8. Swinging Blue Jeans and You're No Good. And it's down 3 from last week's 4 to this week's number 7 for the Hollies and Here I Go Again. Up 6 from last week's 12 to this week's number 6, The Bachelors and Ramona. A non-mover at this week's number 5 for Mary Wells and My Guy. Up 6 from last week's 10 to this week's 4, Louis Armstrong and Hello Dolly. Inside the top 3, down from last week's number 1 to this week's number 3, it's Cilla Black and You're My World. And it's up 1 from last week's number 3 to this week's number 2 for Brian Paul and the Tremolos and Someone, Someone. The track that was number 1 in June 1964.
1: Britain's number 1.
0: It's Roy Orbison and it's over. I'll see you next time.
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4: Police have fired water cannon on protesters in Belfast in a second night of unrest. Hundreds have taken to the streets angry at the knife attack on Stephen Ogilvie. The Sudanese national, Hadi Al-Adid, accused of his attempted murder, has been in court and will remain in custody. Extra police have been drafted in from across the UK and Chief Constable John Boucher is calling for calm.
5: Because we cannot have any more of this. And we will be out in very high numbers policing whatever happens in Belfast and wider Northern Ireland.
4: Reform UK leader Nigel Farage understands why people are taking to the streets.
6: The vast majority of those people who were out on the streets were not far right, were not extremists, just really scared about what's going on in their communities and about the lack of government action.
4: Next, two men who were steering small boats across the English Channel have been jailed under a new law of endangering others. Enoor Mohammed Ali, a Sudanese national, and Mohammed Tajik from Afghanistan piloted a crowded dinghy carrying 74 people. Donald Trump insists US forces will continue targeting Iran after the two sides exchanged strikes overnight. The president retaliating after he said the Iranian military shot down a US helicopter.
7: We hit him hard yesterday. And we're going to hit them again hard today. And we'll see what happens with the deal. We were really close to a deal, but they keep tapping us along. They keep playing us for suckers.
4: FIFA President Gianni Infantino says he has no regrets hosting the World Cup in the United States. Despite the issues over banned referees and the controversy over the Iranian team.
8: There are things we can know, things we cannot know, things we are told, things we are not told. And we always try to make, to find solutions. Sometimes we manage, other times not.
4: And England are about to kick off in their delayed friendly with Costa Rica. That's the latest from Radio News Hub. I'm David Hall.
1: This is your weather update.
4: A wet and rather windy morning as rain spreads, turning heavy at times. It'll ease later though, but feeling muggy under widespread cloud cover. A high of 17 degrees Celsius.
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3: 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The Love Zone.

It was a deserved number one, yeah. The lovely Fern Kinney. And together we are beautiful. Welcome along. It's a Love Zone. And it's Alec Nicol here on your favourite radio station for next hour. Good to have your company along. Let's bring in this. Another number one. This is Lionel Richie.

Now, that's what happens when you go to the pits of the record box. You find songs like that you haven't played in years. Yeah. Johnny Lee, he's looking for love. And like me, I think he was looking in the wrong places. It's a love zone. We're on your favourite radio station. And I'm taking you to the 80s right now with this young lady. This is Jackie Graham.

we like her on this Love Zone. Charlene Spiteri, lead vocals with Texas. And you can say what you want. Give you some Charlie Puth, also Jamelia, and some Britney Spears. All to come your way, so make sure you stay tuned. Don't forget to check out our Facebook page. It is The Love Zone. Easy to remember, and also easy to find as well. Never seen-

was a deserved number one. That's the Cards and Dry playing out right here on the Love Zone. Coming up, I'll give you some Bread from the 70s and a great song from them right after this young lady. It is the sounds of Britney Spears.

0: That's the Thunderbread. And that's Lost Without Your Love. It's a Love Zone. We're on your favourite radio station. Just under 20 minutes left to go. Give you some Olivia Newton-John. Right after this one. Great tune from Savage Garden. This is one called I Want You.
1: Yeah.

Dave. No, for you, Olivia Newton-John. And that is it from me to you. Couple more to go. Thanks a lot for your company. Don't forget the website, vinyldaves.co.uk. Look after yourself and each other. Here's Air Supply for you.

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1: Hundreds of protesters have gathered across Belfast for a second night. It follows widespread violence in the city last night after the knife attack on Stephen Ogilvie. Police have drafted in extra officers from across the UK amid fears of more violence. Northern Ireland Secretary Hilary Benn says those causing trouble need to think again.
2: Are we going to continue trying to attack people, burn people out of their homes, leaving children absolutely terrified as they're taken out into the dark with flames and screaming around them? This is not what Northern Ireland is, and it is their responsibility to stop.
1: Meanwhile, the Sudanese man accused of the attempted murder of Stephen Ogilvie has appeared in court. Hadi Aladid has been remanded in custody for 4 weeks. President Trump's vowing to hit Iran hard again. It follows renewed airstrikes from both sides after Mr. Trump accused the Iranian military of shooting down a US helicopter. Two migrants have been jailed under a new law of endangering others after they piloted small boats across the English Channel. Inor Mohammed Ali and Mohammed Tajik pleaded guilty after steering a crowded dinghy carrying 74 people. Sarah Dinley's from the CPS.
3: We say that crossing the Channel in such a small boat, which is so overcrowded, is inherently dangerous. And we have experts who have said that crossing a busy shipping lane with no navigation, no navigation lights, no means of communication, causes a risk to life.
1: Police in Essex say they've been given new information about West Ham's co-owner David Sullivan. Multiple women have so far accused the billionaire of sexual, exploitative and predatory behaviour dating back to the 1980s. Sullivan denies the allegations. Cricket and Ben Stokes and Gus Atkinson have been left out of the squad for next week's second test against New Zealand. And EastEnders star Lacey Turner has been confirmed as this year's first Strictly contestant. That's the latest from Radio News Hub. I'm David Hall.
4: This is your weather update.
1: A wet and rather windy morning as rain spreads, turning heavy at times. It'll ease later though, but feeling muggy under widespread cloud cover. A high of 17 degrees Celsius.
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5: Steven Spielberg is back with a new science fiction epic called Disclosure Day, out in cinemas now. The story follows Emily Blunt and Josh O'Connor as they race against time to unravel a massive government conspiracy and bring about ultimate alien disclosure.
6: I'm frightened out of my wits.
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7: Who is this?
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8: They found you. 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
5: 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Tune in to follow the will-they-won't-they love affair between Percy and Sam over the course of 6 years of summer holidays. It's out now on Prime.
9: Percy being here, it's bad for me. 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
5: And finally, if you've still got Thunderstruck stuck in your head, the newest season of Dallas Cowboys Cheerleaders is out on Netflix on Tuesday, 16th of June. 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

0: Hundreds of protesters have gathered across Belfast for a second night. It follows widespread violence in the city last night after the knife attack on Stephen Ogilvy. Police have drafted in extra officers from across the UK amid fears of more violence. Northern Ireland Secretary Hilary Benn says those causing trouble need to think again.
1: Are we going to continue trying to attack people, burn people out of their homes, leaving children absolutely terrified as they're taken out into the dark with flames and screaming around them? This is not what Northern Ireland is, and it is their responsibility to stop.
0: Meanwhile, the Sudanese man accused of the attempted murder